my music. So I'm not for terror.

Martin Sujimano, who said, Dano. Because I'm about to hear Sayan here. What's the book trips to come up with him? And then you're saying, I never think now, never cost right. You won't now. Wait a penny. It's as always as a so we have a penny. So near we ain't a mere penny. Hallelujah. It just has been not coming. Coming. Was it the oil? Was so who said the oil? Oh, yeah, we should have a team.

0: Gospel minister. Over the years, gospel ministers all over the world have blessed lives with their songs. They seem to glorify, magnify, uplift the name of the Lord. People like Sissy Winans. Cause all my life you have been faithful. Hey, all my life you have been so, so good. With every prayer that I am able, oh, I will sing of the goodness of God. God bless them wherever they are. And God bless every gospel minister all over the world. This time, the Bridge Group, my management team, and the record label, we have come out with something peculiar, inspired by the Holy Spirit, called Soakats, Soaking in Atmospheric Music. This is a song that brings you into the atmosphere of the Holy Spirit. It pushes you into the realms of the Holy Spirit. And it reveals the power of Elohim. We have come to inspire and to empower both the young and the old who have thirst to sing spiritual songs. The very new one on the table at the moment is called Wind Blow, Quillit featuring Jimmy the Psalmist. It goes like this.
1: We are ready for
0: spiritual songs. The very new one on the table at the moment is called Wind Blow, Quillit featuring Jimmy the Psalmist. It goes like this.
1: We are ready for the moon. Holy Ghost, manifest yourself in here.

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Ah, as I said, what you're seeing up on you. 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

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Abasa, see what it. Asana, why ya baby? I did yes, yeah. I'm coming though. Then I'm a wee. Yes, I'm a fan, which I'm on that. Now, yeah, no, the best you. So we are here now. Now we are home back to the one on the end. Oba Sassi, Asana, and your baby. I did yes, you. I'm coming down, coming down.

I'm in the middle of the castle. I'm in the middle of the castle.

I'd like to deal a little bit on the subject of demonology and deliverance. And there are certain subjects in the Bible that Satan do not want us to talk about. He wants us to talk about everything else but that which exposes his works and his activity. The other day, Paul the apostle said, "We are not ignorant of his devices, lest he gains advantage over us." And as long as we don't expose the strength and the weaknesses of our opponent, he has advantage over the ignorance of the body of Christ. The strength of darkness, you see, the strength of darkness is the absence of light, and the weakness

covered the face of the deep. And the Bible said the first thing God did was to speak light, because light was necessary to give him illumination to see what he was going to create. And without light, he couldn't create. Without light, he couldn't see what he was speaking. So he said, in order for me to create and to see what I have created, that it is good, I need light. I need illumination. So the first thing God did was to speak light. Let there be light, light, light. And the Bible said, and there was light. Now, according to the scriptures, the Bible said, after the first light, then God created the little light. He created the sun, which is the ruler by day, and the moon, which is the ruler by night. And watch this. The moon is a reflection of the sun. By night. Now, the first light, the first let there be light, was not the sun, which is the ruler of the day, and it wasn't the moon, which is the ruler of the night, nor the stars. So what was the first light if it wasn't the sun, the moon, and the stars? Now, the Bible said this is the light that lighted every man that cometh into the world. And the Bible said that there was a man sent from God whose name was John to bear witness of the light, but he wasn't the light. Then Jesus came and said, I am the light of the world. Are you hearing me, somebody? So when God said, let there be light, that was the light. Jesus was the light that lightened darkness. And the Bible said, for the darkness could not comprehend the light. I have the satanic calendar for the year, which the body of Christ is ignorant of, and you find the different meaning of the satanic calendars and different months and dates of the year where certain demonic festivals and activities take place against Christians. And it looks like we are so ignorant of who we are dealing with. As long as demons and principalities are concerned, the war is never over. And why is we wait once a week to have an all-night prayer meeting to pray? They pray their satanic prayers all week long. Are you hearing me, somebody? And so we got to have enough knowledge and enough information. We cannot be ignorant. Somebody said to me the other day, he said, how come you deal with the enemy the way you do? I said, because I know him. I know him and he knows I know him. I have a lot of information on him. Because I served him many years ago. Are you hearing me, somebody? You never serve him. You've always served the Lord. Write these dates down. You need them. It will help you to understand how to do warfare intelligently and wisely. If the body can receive illumination, light, we don't have to scream too much. We can deal with the enemy from the perspective of authority. And the enemy knows when you have authority and when you don't have it. Are you hearing me, somebody? The other day, the sons of Sceva went out and caught a demon and said, come out in the name of Jesus, whom Paul cast out devils. And the demon said, Paul, we know. Jesus, we know. But who are you? You don't have the DNA of the blood of Jesus in you. Are you hearing me, somebody? You don't have the approval of the Father upon you. You don't have the Spirit of God that brought him again from the dead. You don't have the blood of Jesus flowing through your vein. You don't have divine authority. You don't have what it takes to command me to come out. And the Bible says the demons dealt with them. And so you can use the name of Jesus, but it's not just enough to use the name. You got to have the DNA of the blood inside of you. That's why I take communion every day. Hallelujah, somebody. February the 2nd, write it down. Go on the website, you can get it. 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Amen. So go to the website, get it. February 2nd, March 21st, April the 30th, June 22nd, July 21st, September 21st. Find out what happens on satanic calendar September 21st, October 31st, December 22nd. I repeat, February 2nd, March 21st, April the 30th, June the 22nd, July the 31st, September the 31st, October 31st, and December 22nd. And that is how come so many
of our loved ones. A lot of people lose their loved ones just before the 24th and the 25th of December, because a lot of satanic activities take place. December 22nd is the darkest day. It's the darkest day of the night in this of the year in satanic calendars. And there is a sacrifice of blood that takes place, and they demand blood. And that's why there's a lot of accidents. Come with me to Ephesians 6. Ephesians 6:12. Are you with me? I can't hear you. Are you with me? The Bible says, "For we wrestle not against flesh and blood, but we wrestle against principalities and powers and the rulers of darkness of this world and spiritual host of wickedness in heavenly places." In heavenly places. In heavenly places. A lot of people believe that demons are fallen angels. We don't want to go into those areas, but I strongly believe that demons are not fallen angels. Demons are the ground troop. Demons and witches are the ground troop that works for Satan to carry out satanic agendas on earth concerning humanity. And demons don't fly, they walk. But there are flying spirits that are rebellious angels. And angels flies. They don't walk, they fly. And so you got to understand, when you are dealing with principalities and you are dealing with the rankings of Satan and the kingdom of Satan, Jesus said Satan is not divided and Satan has a kingdom. And so you got to understand, as the body of Christ, the subject of demonology was introduced by Jesus Christ himself under the New Testament. Under the Old Testament, demons were not cast out. Witches were stoned. They didn't have the authority and the rights. They didn't have judicial rights. And it was out of the jurisdictions of the prophets of the Old Testament to cast out devils. But it was introduced by Jesus Christ, the Son of God himself, when he came on the scene under the New Testament. He began to command and to expel unclean spirits. And unclean spirits or demons are known as disembodied spirits, which means persons without bodies. And they desire to work through human bodies. Demons cannot operate without human bodies. They need your body and they need my body. They need your emotions. They need your emotions to feel through your emotions, because demons have emotions. According to the book of the Bible states very clearly that the demons even believe and they tremble. So they have feelings. They have emotions and they want to work through your emotions. And demons have intelligence or knowledge that is not derived from human sources. Because when they met Jesus, they said to Jesus, they said, "Thou Son of the Most High, have thou come to destroy us before our time?" And the disciples, they didn't know who he was, but demons had intelligence and information and knowledge of who he was. And that is what you call familiar spirits. So because somebody can tell you something and it's true, doesn't mean that that is the Holy Ghost. You got to be able to have deep discernment to sense and to know what spirit is speaking. Somebody say, "Talk to me." Now, the Bible makes it clear that we are in a warfare, and our warfare or our battle is not with flesh and blood. And the enemy have succeeded to get the body of Christ to fight over issues that are not relevant to our eternal salvation. We fight over everything. We criticize everybody over everything. And the one thing that we must do that we are not doing is that we are not dealing with the devil. We wrestle not against flesh and blood, but against principalities. And when you talk about principalities, you are talking about super beings or superpowers or cosmic powers. These are high-ranking satanic forces. High-ranking satanic powers. The Bible talks about thrones. It talks about dominions. Then it talks about dominions and thrones, and it talks about princes or principalities. Then it talks about powers. When the Bible talks about a principality, it is referring to a prince. When it talks about dominion, it's talking about the jurisdiction of the prince or the domain of the prince. When it talks about thrones, it's talking about the seat or the government of the prince. So the prince has a jurisdiction, he has a government or a seat where he operates from. Then the word power here means exousia. He has authority by which he commands, he mentors, and he moves things, and he carries and executes the desires of Satan. And the body of Christ

demolishing of strongholds. So there are strongholds, ladies and gentlemen. And there are disembodied spirits. Hear me carefully. God cannot operate on this human realm without a human body. And demons cannot operate without a human body. So the battle is over your body and your soul. It's not over your spirit as a believer, because your spirit has already been redeemed by the blood of the Lamb. And your soul is being redeemed, and your body shall be redeemed when Jesus comes again. Because salvation is in three dimensions. We have instant salvation, continuous salvation, and final salvation. Now, when you got born again, your spirit was saved. Your soul is being saved by the renewing of your mind. Be not conformed to this world, but be what? By the renewing of your mind. Now, the body shall be saved when Jesus comes again, when mortal shall put on immortality.

rules of engagement of the ordinance. Other than that, we walk ignorantly. I was talking to somebody yesterday and I said, when you are dealing with the devil, the Bible said, Paul said the other day, he said, for a messenger of Satan was assigned to me to harass me, to trouble me. And I said, when you are dealing with the enemy, don't attack the messenger of Satan. I said, decree a divine reversal of the assignment of the messenger to the one that sent the messenger. Is anybody hearing me? That means don't deal with the ground troop. Go for the headman.

Is anybody hearing me? That means don't deal with the ground truth. Go for the head man. I was in Canada the other day, and I finished preaching. I went to my hotel room, and as soon as I got in there, I was taken out of my body, and I began to wrestle with this principality. And he was huge and heavy, and this guy wasn't playing. And behind this guy were demons that were following him, who he was mentoring. And he was teaching them how to wrestle. And the word wrestling here is heavy, is potent, because wrestling demands not just strength. It demands intelligence. It demands skills. It demands navigational skills, how to move and navigate, and how to tackle your enemy and exert strength over your enemy. And we were in a state of wrestling for so many hours, I don't know how long, to a point where the principality said, I am tired. And the principality took off, and the demons followed him. And the Lord said, when you are dealing with demons, deal with the headman and the one mentoring them. Take the headman out. When you take the headman out, you can command the demons and they'll be in obedience. Are you hearing me, somebody? Hear me. But watch this carefully. When Goliath declared war against Israel, the battle was between the God of Israel and the God of the Philippines, the Philistines. As soon as Goliath fell, all the army of the Philistines fled, because the headman had been taken care of. Are you hearing me, somebody? It's time for the body of Christ to rise up and go for the headman responsible for territories and for thrones and for dominions. Now watch this. When Jesus got to the other side of Galilee, to the land of the Gadareans, he met a man that was embedded with 6,000 devils. The word legion means 6,000. Because the Roman soldier in those days, or legions, a legion in those days of the Roman soldiers was made out of 6,000, 3,000 horsemen and 3,000 footmen. Made a legion, 6,000 demons was in this man. Now, when Jesus said to the man, "What is your name?" What he meant is, identify yourself. That is Bible language. Identify yourself. And the demon said, "We are legions." So when you are dealing with the enemy, we are dealing with demons, you got to understand that demons don't walk alone. For instance, if you are dealing with the spirit of anger, you got to understand that the spirit of anger works with the spirit of violence. And the spirit of violence works with the spirit of murder. So it is anger, violence, murder. If you're dealing with the spirit of fear, you're dealing also with the spirit of torment. And you're dealing with the spirit of the assassin. Because he brings you under fear, torments you, then assassinates you, takes you out. If you're dealing with jealousy, you are dealing with suspicion, mistrust, misrepresentation, vindictiveness. So they don't walk alone. And you need to be sensitive, because sometimes you cast out the spirit and then there are other spirits in there. And you think you've dealt with it. Now, Christians cannot be possessed, but we can be demonized. We can be bewitched. Paul said, "Who bewitched you?" So when you see people who are acting out of character, it's an indication that they have been bewitched. They are under a spell. Demons cast spells. You can be under a curse, even though you've been redeemed by the blood of the Lamb, because there are curses that you bring upon yourself, and there are curses that are transgenerational. For instance, there are self-imposed curses. Somebody says something like this, "I wish I died." It's a self-imposed curse. Somebody says something, "I can't take it anymore." So the words we speak, Proverbs 6:2, the Bible says, "For thou art snared by the words of your mouth, and you are taken into captivity by the words of your mouth." The Bible says you are justified and condemned by your words. The Bible said that the power of death and life is in the tongue. So whenever you open your mouth to speak, you are under trial. Because whatever you say can be held against you. And all the enemy wants is to provoke you. See, the devil can't curse you. So what he does is to frustrate you and create satanic roadblocks and hindrances and prolong the warfare, prolong the battle to delay the manifestation of the answer to your prayers, and get you to a point where you get frustrated and you begin to speak

right and permission to harass you. So when you are angry, be careful when you are angry what you say. When you are offended, be careful what you say. Because he can curse you, so he gets you to curse yourself by the things you say. Don't look at me with that look. Are you hearing me, somebody? So we are dealing with princes. We are dealing with powers, authorities, cosmic powers. And the enemies, we are dealing with our enemies you don't see. Now watch this here. You got to understand that demons have intelligence. Now, when Jesus cast out the demon, they were so powerful and so intelligent that as a matter of fact, they tried to drown Jesus before he got to the other side of Jordan. There was a great storm and the winds were contrary. And the disciple cried for fear. And Jesus rose up and looked at the sea and the wind and said, how dare you? How dare you intimidate and threaten my disciples and my assignment? Where were you in the beginning when I commanded the waters to gather themselves together and they obeyed my voice? Where were you when I spoke and it was so? And immediately the sea obeyed and the storm ceased and the sea was slain and the wind became still. And he cast out the demons and said, come out of him. And the demons negotiated the terms of their deliverance. They said, okay, master, we have to obey because you are the master. But this is the condition of our release. Number one, we can't operate without a human body. And if they can't operate, if they don't get a human body, then they must get the bodies of animals. So they operate through the bodies of the snake in the garden, the serpent. He came to the body of the serpent because it is illegal for spirit to operate on the earth with our bodies. They said, send us into the swines. Jesus said, get out. Get out of him and get into the swines. What other condition? They said, don't send us out of this territory. We love this region. Demons don't know your mind. They learn you and they study you. So they said, we've been in this territory. We know these people. We've learned them. We influence their thought pattern and behavior patterns and belief systems. So don't send us out of this region. We have invested so much in these people. If you take us out of this region, you are bankrupting our business. So leave us in this region. Jesus said, you can stay. I'm going to raise up a generation of people with power, with authority, that will command you, and you have to obey them in my name. Because the disciples say, even the spirits are subject to us in your name. Hallelujah, somebody. But watch this. Everybody say, demons are territorial. That means that the demon or the spirits or territorial spirits that control specific regions don't control other regions. That means that the atmosphere in Washington is different from the atmosphere of New York City, because the territorial spirit that controls that region is different from that which controls this region. And the body of Christ must begin to pray for deeper discernment than ever before to appreciate and understand what we are dealing with. Jesus did four things that the church is not doing. Jesus taught, he preached, he cast out devils, he healed the sick. And today we are teaching all kinds of teaching. It's good. We are preaching all kinds of great teaching. It's good. But Jesus cast out devils and he healed the sick. And in order to cast out devils, we must cast out devils first. Because if you look at Mark, the 16th chapter, from the 17th verse, he said, these signs shall follow them that believe in my name. They shall cast out devils. Then speak in tongues and all the other follows. But the first is casting out devil. Jesus said the other day, if I, by the finger of God, cast out devil, then the kingdom of God is made manifest, which means that demons have a responsibility to block the manifestation of the kingdom in the life of people. Look at Thessalonians. Goes to 1 Thessalonians, the 2nd chapter and the 18th verse. 1 Thessalonians, the 2nd chapter and the 18th verse here. Whatever region you come from, I've traveled the nations of the world, and I've seen how the enemy, and there are so many of you sitting here, you speak in tongues, you're a child of God, but you are being oppressed by demon spirits. Because demons, even though they can possess your spirit, soul, and body, they can oppress believers. They harass believers.
They can exact unbelievers or afflict believers. They can torment believers. They can frustrate believers. They can bewitch you. They can cast spells on you. They can tie you up. They can block you. They can hinder you. And you got to know how they work to be able to unblock every satanic blockage. To be able to take authority and say, I break every curse and spell and bewitchment and assignment of demon spirit over my life. I decree a divine reversal, sevenfold reversal of every demonic conspiracy back to the headman. You got to know how to revoke the power of principalities and powers when it comes to your jurisdiction, because you have to understand something. There are legal terminologies and there are rules of engagement when it comes to dealing with the enemy. Wherever God has positioned you is your jurisdiction, and you have authority to deal with the enemy within that jurisdiction. I told you the other time that when there was war and contention over the body of Moses, and this is what the body of Christ must understand, Satan wanted Moses before he was born. And there was a demonic inspired legislation that was put in place to make sure that when Moses was born, that he was killed. And the mother was so prophetic that she was willing to risk her life for the preservation of Moses, because she saw that that was a prophetic seed. And she won't let Moses go. The devil pursued Moses until he was 120 years. And even after the death of Moses, Moses was so much threat to the devil that the devil was interested in the dead body of Moses, and he wanted the body, that an angel of Elohim had to come from heaven in defense of the body of Moses. So I came to tell you, nice Christian, that the devil is interested in you. He's interested in your children. He's interested in your business, in your finances, in your peace, and in your joy. And it's time to stop being nice. And it's time to rise up and let the lion in you roar. Somebody said, yeah. The Bible said there was contention. There was a fight. And I came to tell you, there's a fight over your life. There's a conflict and a contention over your health, over your finances, over your kids, your business, your church, your future, your destiny, your effectiveness, and where you're going. And it's time for somebody to raise a counter petition and to raise counter motion to counter every demonic motion. Are you hearing me, somebody? It's time for somebody to stand up and come up violently object to every demonic and satanic claims over your life.

0: far you go. Is anybody hearing me? Shout yes. Shout yes. Sit down. Give me 2 minutes. Give me 2 minutes. I'm carrying twins. I feel like there are twins moving inside of me right now. And I need, I don't know if I can download all two, but I'll probably give you one. Hallelujah. Amen. But watch this. There was a contention over the body of Moses. A strong fight over his body. And the Bible said that Michael, the minister of defense for heaven, could not bring a charge against the devil. Because, you see, Michael was dealing with another prince. We got to watch this. The reason why Gabriel could not overpower the prince of Persia for 120 days was because Gabriel was not a warring angel. Gabriel was a minister of information. Gabriel had the mandate to announce what heaven had proclaimed. Whenever there was a judicial determination or a judicial verdict or decision or an executive decision of heaven, it was Gabriel who had the mandate to come to the earth to announce it, concerning the birth of Jesus, concerning that of John the Baptist, concerning that of the Prince of Persia. He had the anointing and the authority to carry out what he was told. So he comes with information from the Father to man and returns. He wasn't anointed for warfare. And so for 120 days, he was resisted by the prince of the kingdom of Persia. And he needed angelic reinforcement and angelic assistance by a warring angel. Now, the Bible said that Michael, even though he defeated Satan in heaven, could not defeat him on the earth. Because heaven was within his jurisdiction and he had judicial rights to deal with Michael. Because the Father, the Son, and the Holy Ghost didn't get involved in that battle. Now watch this. On the earth realm, he couldn't take Satan up. He had to refer the warfare to a superior authority by saying, "The Lord rebuke you." Why? Because he couldn't take Satan up because he was operating outside of his jurisdiction, because the earth is given to man and only men have right to exercise authority here in the earth realm over spirits, not angels, but men. Somebody say, "Talk to me." I'm talking to you. I wish I had time to work this thing. When I'm preaching in church and people don't get it, they say, "Papa, work this thing, work it, work it." I'm trying to work this thing, so stay with me. Are you hearing me, somebody? Hallelujah. Now watch this. He could not take Satan up on the earth. It was out of his jurisdiction. Now watch this. The Bible said, "A body has thou made or prepared for me." Who was talking here? That was God. Saying that a body has been prepared for him. It means that without that body, there was no way Jesus could manifest himself in the earth realm. Because God cannot operate in the earth without a human body. That's why we have to preach the gospel. Because the more gospel we preach and the more souls we save, we keep Satan out of business. Now watch this. Watch this. I don't have time to go through all the scriptures. I'll give it to you. Matthew, the 12th chapter. When you go home, read the whole Matthew, the 12th chapter. You get every point there. Watch this. Look at me. Number one, realize that demons speak. Number two, they have a will. Number three, they make decisions. Number four, they have corresponding power to back their decisions. Number five, they have self-awareness. Number six, they compel. Number seven, they influence. Number eight, they exert. Nine, they afflict. 10, they hinder. The demon, the Bible says in Matthew, the 12th chapter and the 44th verse, the Bible says, when an evil spirit leaves a man, it goes walking in dry places. And after a while, it says, who says? Who says? It says, I will. So demons have a will. They speak, they have a will. He said, I will return to where? My house, from whence I came. Now, when they say my house, he's referring to you. Look at somebody and say, you. Hello? Now watch this. He said, I will return. And that is demonic revenge or demonic comeback or satanic retaliations. He said, I will return to my house. They call your body a custom made for them. Your body is custom made. They feel more comfortable in you than any other body. They came out of you. Now watch this. When they come and there is no access, they target your children. If they can't get you, the indirect way to hurt you is to attack your kids with the same thing they got you from, because it's in the blood. Like mother, like father. Like mother, like mother, like daughter. Like father, like son. Abraham said, she's my sister. And then Isaac was dead, the same circumstances. Father was dead, said the same thing, she's my sister. And you watch it, it's transgenerational. So if he don't get you, he will attack your kids. And that's why you have to cover your children. Because the battle is no more over you only, but the enemy wants your kids. So somebody got to fight for your children. You got to put up a fight for your grandchildren. You got to put up a fight for the next generation. You got to tell the devil, not this one. Somebody say, not this one. Somebody say, not this time around. Not this time around. Are you hearing me, somebody? In the name of Jesus. So the demons goes and they love dry places. And that's why I don't like hanging with dry Christians. Dry Christians, dry churches, dry preachers. Talk, teach, no oil. It's not the preaching that breaks the yoke. It's the oil. It's the anointing. And the anointing don't come by preaching. It comes by spending time in the presence. When I walk in here, I came with my own anointing. Are you hearing me, somebody? I came with the oil. If I didn't feel it, I won't preach. I will let somebody else preach. But before I come on the stage, I got to get this thing upon me. Because when this thing is on me, I roar as a lion. I can handle anything. I can take anything. I can stand anything. I can fight anything. Somebody shout yes.
1: Over the years, gospel ministers all over the world have blessed lives with their songs. They seem to glorify, magnify, uplift the name of the Lord. People like Sissy Winans. 'Cause all my life you have been faithful. Hey, all my life you have been so, so good. With every prayer that I am able, oh, I will sing of the goodness of God. God bless them wherever they are. And God bless every gospel minister all over the world. This time, Dabridge Group, my management team, and the record label, we have come out with something peculiar, inspired by the Holy Spirit, called Soakers, Soaking in Atmospheric Music. This is a song that brings you into the atmosphere of the Holy Spirit. It pushes you into the realms of the Holy Spirit. And it reveals the power of Elohim. We have come to inspire and to empower both the young and the old who have thirst to sing spiritual songs. The very new one on the table at the moment is called Wind Blow. Queen Lit featuring Timmy the Psalmist. It goes like this.
2: 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Holy Ghost, manifest yourself in here.
1: Manifest yourself, Holy Spirit.

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Hashatamada.

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1: Quinlet is my name. I'm a gospel minister. Over the years, gospel ministers all over the world have blessed lives with their songs. They seem to glorify, magnify, uplift the name of the Lord. People like Quinlet is my name. I'm a gospel minister. Over the years, gospel ministers all over the world have blessed lives with their songs. They seem to glorify, magnify, uplift the name of the Lord. People like Sissy Winans.
2: Cause all my life you have been faithful. Hey, all my life you have been so, so good. With every prayer that I am able, oh, I will sing of the goodness of God. God bless them wherever they are. And God bless every gospel minister all over the world.

0: This time, Dire Bridge Group, my management team, and the record label, we have come out with something peculiar, inspired by the Holy Spirit, called Soakats, soaking in atmospheric music. This is a song that brings you into the atmosphere of the Holy Spirit. It pushes you into the realms of the Holy Spirit, and it reveals the power of Elohim. We have come to inspire and to empower both the young and the old who have thirst to sing spiritual songs. The very new one on the table at the moment is called Wind Blow, Quinlet featuring Timmy the Psalmist. It goes like this.
1: We are ready for the moon. Holy Ghost, manifest yourself in here.
0: Manifest yourself, Holy Spirit.

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0: Give it to them.
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0: Quinlet is my name. I'm a gospel minister. Over the years, gospel ministers all over the world have blessed lives with their songs. They seem to glorify, magnify, uplift the name of the Lord. People like Sissy Winans.
1: Cause all my life you have been faithful. Hey. All my life you have been so, so good. With every prayer that I am able, oh, I will sing of the goodness of God. God bless them wherever they are. And God bless every gospel minister all over the world.
0: This time, the Bridge Group, my management team, and the record label, we have come out with something peculiar, inspired by the Holy Spirit, called Soakats, soaking in atmospheric music. This is a song that brings you into the atmosphere of the Holy Spirit. It pushes you into the realms of the Holy Spirit, and it reveals the power of Elohim. We have come to inspire and to empower both the young and the old who have thirst to sing spiritual songs. The very new one on the table at the moment is called Wind Blow, Quinlet featuring Jimmy the Psalmist. It goes like this.
2: Oh Lord, we are ready for the moon. Holy Ghost, manifest yourself in here.
0: Manifest yourself, Holy Spirit.

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Ashata mana.

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1: Quinlet is my name. I'm a gospel minister. Over the years, gospel ministers all over the world have blessed lives with their songs. They seem to glorify, magnify, uplift the name of the Lord. People like Sissy Winans. Cause all my life you have been faithful. Hey, all my life you have been so, so good. With every prayer that I am able, oh, I will sing of the goodness of God. God bless them wherever they are. And God bless every gospel minister all over the world. This time, that bridge group, my management team, and the record label, we have come. Oh, I will sing of the goodness of God. God bless them wherever they are. And God bless every gospel minister all over the world. This time, that bridge group, my management team, and the record label, we have come.

come out with something peculiar, inspired by the Holy Spirit, called Soakats, soaking in atmospheric music. This is a song that brings you into the atmosphere of the Holy Spirit. It pushes you into the realms of the Holy Spirit, and it reveals the power of Elohim. We have come to inspire and to empower both the young and the old who have thirst to sing spiritual songs. The very new one on the table.

Welcome to Paula Today. Are you ready for a mountain to be moved, to break a cycle, bondages to be broken over your life, things that have held you back and hindered you from fulfilling your destiny, that have tried to prevent your purpose from coming forth? God has given you one of the most powerful tools. It is the weapon and the power of prayer. But if you don't know how to effectively pray, if you don't understand the legalities, if you don't know the strategies of prayer, then you can die because of lack of knowledge. You will be ineffective. Wesley said, it's as if God does nothing unless someone asks for it. It is through our communication, through our

0: fulfilled. Mm-hmm. And too many people think, well, Jesus paid the price. He won our victory. We're more than conquerors. And they think because God promised something that it is procured. It is in the realm of the spirit, but it's not manifested. So they live very defeated because God said, you can't be a hearer of the word only. You have to be a doer. Mm-hmm. You have to activate. And our weapons of warfare are not carnal, but they're mighty to the pulling of down of strongholds. And John Wesley was right. It's as if, it's not that God cannot do it. He has done it, but it's as if he does nothing unless someone asks for it.
1: You see, the reason, there are rules of engagement here.
0: Correct.
1: For instance, Jesus had to come to earth. He had to die. But before dying, he had to be born. And he came through the womb of a woman.
0: Right.
1: The reason why he didn't come the first time in the clouds of glory was because that goes against the rules.
0: Right, right.
1: He will violate the rules of engagement because the right of entry to the planet is the womb of a woman. Mm-hmm. So he had to be born to give him access to the earth realm. And you got to understand this, that God makes promises, but every promise of God is conditional.
0: That's right.
1: It just won't happen because God said it.
0: That's right.
1: So God says it, and our agreement to what God says is the responsibility we take upon ourselves to contend for that prophecy.
0: That's right.
1: And to engage it.
0: That's right.
1: You see, prayer engages what God has said. You engage the prophecy because anything in the earth realm that comes from heaven, the enemy will put up a fight. Mm-hmm. In the book of Daniel, the Bible said that when Daniel had fasted for 21 days and prayed to understand the prophecy of Jeremiah, when he activated the prophecy of Jeremiah through fasting and prayer in Daniel, the 9th chapter, immediately he stirred up
0: the
1: demonic forces in the heavenlies who were responsible for the physical governance of the kingdom of Persia in those days. We had King Darius, and King Darius, underneath King Darius, was the Prince of Persia, who was the unseen ruler ruling through the natural ruler.
0: That's right.
1: And so when Daniel activated the prophecy through fasting and prayer, there was a resistance in the heavens and a conflict right in the heavens. And the Prince of Persia withstood the angel of the Lord for 21 days. The only reason why the angel came through, as you know, Paula, was the consistency and the persistence of the prayers of Daniel.
0: That
1: brought angelic reinforcement.
0: Right, right.
1: And when angelic reinforcement and assistance came, then the angel Gabriel broke through and came to Daniel and said, I am here in response to your prayers.
0: Right, right.
1: So the thing that brought the angel through was not the prophecy, but it was the intercession of Daniel according to the prophecy of Jeremiah. He began to war with the prophetic word. And if you look at the scriptures, the Bible says that these prophecy that went over thee, that thou by them mightest war a good for warfare.
0: Right.
1: And so whenever we see the promises of God or a prophetic word, it gives us a reason to engage it
0: to
1: pray like we've never prayed before, because God needs agreement on the earth.
0: Come on.
1: And the agreement is when we begin to pray, because you see, when Daniel discovered the prophecy of Jeremiah, they had been in captivity for about 66 years by then.
0: Right.
1: And the prophecy said, after 70 years, I'll bring you out. Now they came out before the 70 years.
0: Right.
1: Because when he activated that prophetic word through fasting and prayer, God said, I have agreement on the earth.
0: There you go.
1: I have somebody down there who agrees with my promise. And so I can move now, because the earth has to align with heaven. And when there's agreement from earth to heaven and with heaven, anything is possible. If you look at the prophecy of the children of Israel in Genesis, the 15th chapter, God said, your descendants will go into captivity for 400 years.
0: Right.
1: And I'll bring them out after 400 years. Now, that of Jeremiah, they came out before the 70 years. That of Moses, the children of Israel, they came out after 430 years. Mm-hmm. And there were two reasons for that: lack of intercession and lack of a leader to bring them out of it.
0: So you're saying something so powerful here, because the prayer of agreement, in my opinion, is one of the most underestimated powerful prayers, because unless you meet upon a

0: agreement is upon a fixed appointment in place. Mm-hmm. We have to fix ourselves with the appointment in the place of God.
1: That's right.
0: And we bring it into divine alignment, mm-hmm. or we never see results.
1: That's true.
0: And it is so important, because even Jesus, I mean, think about how he separated himself. Here yeah. he is, he's the Son of God. Mm-hmm. He's God incarnate. And mm-hmm. we know that Jesus separates himself for prayer, even to the point I think about in the Garden of Gethsemane, mm-hmm. when he was wearied, and he's praying and saying, "Can you not tarry with me? Can mm-hmm. my inner circle not even pray mm-hmm. with me?" And he goes back to the Father three times through these, you know, "If it be your will," and he's praying himself through almost to the point where he forfeits his whole destiny. The joy of the cross is mm-hmm. set before me, mm-hmm. you know, because he knows he's got to die to bring forth the family of God. Mm-hmm. But he knows he can't make it to the point of every reason he was born. He can't make it through that cross without the prayer of intercession.
1: That's right.
0: If Jesus can't get through it mm-hmm. without interceding, mm-hmm. the prophetic purpose of him being here on the earth, mm-hmm. how do we think we're going to get through the prophetic purpose?
1: I think it's a deception of the enemy that has plagued the church because of success. The enemy, I had a group of young guys that I trained, and they were so strong in intercession, and they will hold prayer vigils for days and every month, like a week in every month, sometimes 30 days of prayer vigils. And
0: right.
1: people will come from all over the country. And it was so strong. And then they started coming into a lot of financial blessings. And I said to them that this is very dangerous. I said, be careful that you don't switch.
0: Right.
1: You
0: right.
1: don't turn this thing into something else than what it is.
0: Right.
1: And they had all these guys who began to whisper and said to them how powerful they were, and they were coming to so much money, and then they said to turn it into a church. And I said, this is not a church, this is a movement.
0: Yes, yes.
1: And as soon as you turn it into a church, you're going to kill it. Because all the people who were coming from different churches to pray.
0: Right.
1: Because most of the churches were not praying.
0: Right.
1: Because as soon as they become big and mega and systems and money is in place, they feel like
0: they
1: we can
0: God
1: get
0: out.
1: Everything down
0: yep.
1: with systems and money, you see, and fame. We can get everything down. So if we have done all of this without prayer and without fasting, then why do we need to fast? Why do we need to pray? But that is where the deception is.
0: Right.
1: So Satan said to Jesus, the glory, yep. the kingdoms, the riches of this world, I will give unto you.
0: Right.
1: For it was delivered unto me, and to whomsoever I will, I give. But the price here is you compromise.
0: Yeah.
1: Just
0: yeah.
1: compromise your assignment. Compromise your conviction. Just don't pray.
0: Right.
1: And I'll give it to you.
0: Right.
1: So if you can have it without fasting, without praying, without intercession, without warfare, without contending with the enemy, without wrestling principalities and powers and spiritual wickedness in heavenly places and territorial spirits.
0: Right.
1: If you don't have to wrestle them and you can get it on a silver platter, then who want to fast?
0: Exactly.
1: Who want to pray?
0: Right.
1: And that is the trick of the enemy.
0: Right.
1: That he gets us to so succeed. Because if he finds out that your motive for praying is to get a miracle.
0: Right, right.
1: Then he will give you the miracle.
0: Right.
1: So you stop praying.
0: That's it.
1: If it's all about money you want, and that is why you are in ministry and you're praying and fasting, he will make sure you get money.
0: That's right.
1: If it's fame, he'll give you fame.
0: Right.
1: And as soon as you have what you want, he takes away your passion. He takes away your conviction. Because you see, until we pray, heaven does not have the authorization to act on the behalf of humanity. And it's a rule God has placed. Now, God can go past it.
0: Right.
1: But he doesn't
0: want
1: to.
0: Mm-mm.
1: You know?
0: He can't. Well, he doesn't violate it.
1: And the devil don't want us to pray. Because God said, if my people which are called by my name will humble themselves and pray and turn from their wicked ways, then I'll hear from heaven and I'll heal the land.
0: Right.
1: So the healing of the land is not in preaching and in teaching. And in singing, right. the healing of the land is in the prayers of the saints.
0: Come on.
1: So when we pray, then heaven then has authorization to hear.
0: Right.
1: And to forgive and to heal the land.
0: Right.
1: And so the devil don't want the land to be healed. So what he does is to do everything to block the prayers of the saints.
0: Right.
1: Because he knows that prayer is what overrules the enemy.
0: Right.
1: And gives heaven's authorization or summonses heaven.
0: Right.
1: When I pray, I'm summoning God.
0: Right, right.
1: When I pray, I deploy God.
0: Yes.
1: By the weapon of prayer.
0: Yes.
1: To step out of eternity, to come into time.
0: Yes.
1: And to override the works of the enemy.
0: Right.
1: And to superimpose and enforce his will on earth.
0: And without doing that, there is no other way.
1: There's no other way. That's why there's no revival. That's why revival tarries. Yeah. Every revival in the days of the Bible. Every revival from Azusa, if you talk about John Knox and the revivals in the United Kingdom and all the in Argentina, in Africa, every revival was a product of prayer. It wasn't a product of good preaching or good teaching. Preaching is great, teaching is good, but none of those things brings revival. What brings revival is when people daily fall on their face before God and begin to employ Elohim and literally summons God to come on the scene through daily prayer, fasting, consecration, and God comes to town in response to prayer.
0: And here's what I'm going to say prophetically to where we are right now. And Archbishop, I just feel the Spirit of God, and you can bring corrections, say, but I know Joel is a book that shows us an end time picture, shows us a great outpouring of God's Spirit. But prior to what would be called restoration in the book of Joel, which we will say is reformation, which means coming back into divine alignment, it's really a structural adjustment. It has to do with the skeletal system. The Bible says that there's desolation. Mm-hmm. And out of that desolation, when everything is falling apart, now some people are sitting there crying over what's going on in the world and the economy and the recession and governments and nations. I'm rejoicing over it because some things had to be shaken. It all had to be shaken up because out of desolation, in the book of Joel came consecration. Mm-hmm. When my people called, he called a solemn fast. Mm-hmm. He called an assembling together. Mm-hmm. When they blew the trumpet with a solemn fast and assembling together, and they begin to pray like that, then the Bible says there was restoration. And we know that there was an overflow, that the vats were full of wine, the presses were full of wine, and the vats were full of oil. We'll never have a spiritual outpouring or a material outpouring to the degree that God wants to unless there is real consecration. Mm-hmm. Until we consecrate, until we come back, and consecration is the place of complete commitment, mm-hmm. of superimposing heaven on earth through mm-hmm. prayer, through fasting, through our weaponry that God has given us. We're not going to see the true restoration mm-hmm. of all things. Mm-hmm. And until the days of restitution, until
1: of
0: it comes
1: things.
0: Of all things. Mm-hmm. So we're sitting here waiting on God, but God's really waiting on us. Mm-hmm. And I say, people say, where's the God of Elijah? But I say, God's saying, where's the Elijah of God? Mm-hmm. You know, God's saying, where is the man? Where is the woman to stand in that place and pull heaven to earth?
1: Jesus said, what things soever you bind on earth
0: right.
1: shall be bound in heaven. And what you lose on earth is lose in heaven. So God is saying, I've already loosed things. And I've already bind some things. But you got to be in a place in a session and in prayer
0: right.
1: where you know the mind of God.
0: Right.
1: Because you just can't go binding and losing things.
0: Right.
1: In order for you to be, Jesus said that specifically to Peter. When he said to Peter, who do men say that I am to the apostles? And everybody said, one of the old prophets and et cetera. And he said, who do you say that I am? And Peter said, thou art a Christ, the Son of the living God. Then Jesus said, flesh and blood has not revealed this unto you, but my Father which is in heaven.
0: Right.
1: Then said Jesus unto you, none of the apostles. He said, but to you, Peter, I give the keys
0: right.
1: of the kingdom of heaven. And that stands for revelation and spiritual authority. And he said, I give you the keys to give you access to the throne of the Father. And he said, because you have trained yourself and because you've been blessed to hear
0: right.
1: from heaven
0: right.
1: and to have access to the Father, now you have keys that allows you to access heaven, to hear and to know what is bound in heaven
0: right.
1: so you can enforce it on earth
0: right.
1: and to know what is loose in heaven and to carry it out on the earth. So binding and loosing is not for everybody.
0: Right.
1: That is governmental intercession.
0: Come on.
1: That is for those who hear.
0: That's right.
1: That is for those who have trained their spiritual senses.
0: That's right.
1: That is for those who have a prophetic ears to hear what heaven's legislations decrees is concerning matters of the earth and families and communities and cities and nations. And Jesus said that is for those who hear from heaven. So there is a dimension of intercession where you don't just pray.

0: by what is just written, praying by what heaven is saying right now, prophetic intercession.
1: Right.
0: So as God speaks, like Elijah was told to go show himself to Ahab, and God said, I'm sending abundance of rain to the earth. And then the Bible said he announced it to Ahab and goes to the top of Carmel and puts his head between his knees and began to intercede. Yeah. He was engaging the prophetic word.
1: That's right.
0: He had heard from God.
1: That's right.
0: Now he had to enforce the prophetic word. And that is another dimension of intercession, hearing what heaven is saying about conditions of community, cities, churches, nations. That dimension is not for everybody.
1: No. And when he was in that position, it's a birthing. It's an oriental, actually, position of that he was pushing. He was birthing forth. Mm. And for some people, they go, well, what do you mean prophetic? They think, and a lot of people think prophetic, just word of knowledge, word of discernment. But prophetic is revelatory ministry. It's the exegesis of God. It is literally
0: advanced knowledge.
1: It's the supernatural communications of another atmosphere. Given through either the word of God, through heaven, through an anointed man or woman of God that is released through the influences of that anointed man or woman of God, or through the revealed word of God that is now God's perspective on the situation. And that's called revelatory ministry, prophetic. We can't just pray the letter of the law. It kills. We've got to pray with the life of the Spirit, which means we've got to be in that place. God said in Exodus 25, make me a sanctuary, a sacred holy place. We've got to make God a sanctuary, a tabernacle, that he doesn't just have visitation, but habitation, that we're releasing, that he's working in us and through us to establish the kingdom of God.
0: I think when we understand this, that God is not in charge of this world. I like saying things like that.
1: Because everyone's going, we need to
0: be awakened.
1: Exactly.
0: And when you understand that the devil is the god of this world and he's in charge,
1: you'll do
0: something. That's it. Because you see, a lot of folks believe that after Jesus died and shed his blood and destroyed principalities and powers and made a public show of them and triumph over them, that was it.
1: Right.
0: But you got to understand that it's not that. The reason being that Paul wasn't with the apostles. He came after Jesus' resurrection from the dead. Mm-hmm. And he came and brought the Pauline revelation.
1: Right.
0: And wrote Ephesians 6:12.
1: Right.
0: And said, we wrestle not against flesh and blood, but against principalities, against powers, against the rulers of darkness of this world. So the enemy rules and reigns in the places of darkness.
1: Right.
0: He can't dominate where there is light.
1: Right.
0: Because the weakness of light is the weakness of darkness is the appearance of light. So the enemy likes to keep us ignorant. He wants us to stay in darkness. And he said, over spiritual host of wickedness. So even though Jesus has triumphed over them, because Adam's list on the planet has not yet expired, Satan is still in charge of this world. And the only way we bring him under check and override him,
1: that's right,
0: is through intercession.
1: Come on.
0: And hearing what heaven's agenda is concerning matters and decision of the planet. That is how we change the course of history.
1: And here, I know we're almost out of time, but Archbishop, this, you've just said something that's so powerful. We love, as Christians, to go to Ephesians chapter 6. Mm-hmm. It's our spiritual warfare chapter. Mm-hmm. We know that we wrestle not against flesh and blood, and there's principalities. We know we put on the whole armor of God. Mm-hmm. But you can't put any of that into effect until you go back to verse 1 and 2.
0: Mm-hmm.
1: Honor your mother and father in the Lord.
0: Mm-hmm.
1: So you have no authority.
0: There you go.
1: Mm-hmm. You have no authority to even begin to access the places of doing strategic warfare if you don't understand the principle of honoring those who are in spiritual positions. If you don't get position of the Spirit, you'll never get. If you don't get and understand, I honor you as the apostle of strategic prayer. I honor. There's a holy, there's a reverence for that, of the position and the mantle that you carry.
0: And that's what the Bible said, thou shalt not speak evil of the ruler of my people.
1: Right, right.
0: Because as soon as you dishonor the office of the man or the woman by the place of leadership he stands.
1: Right.
0: When you dishonor that office, you dishonor the one that put him in there.
1: That's right.
0: You see, so there are principles that when the Bible says, he that dwells in the secret place of the Most High shall abide under the shadow of the Almighty. The secret place of the Most High, again, if I refer to this, is the

0: place of intercession, because that is where divinity meets humanity. So it's not just praying, but you also got to understand, like what you said, honoring, that's it. You got to be in alignment.
1: That's
0: it. You got to come into the place of consecration, because you're coming before Almighty God. And when you are engaging the enemy, that's why you have to put on the whole armor of God.
1: Right.
0: It's another thing we have to deal with another day,
1: yep.
0: The armor of God.
1: Yes,
0: because
1: yes.
0: You can't engage the enemy if you are not well-dressed.
1: That is right. And it's imperative that you get hooked up with Archbishop Duncan Williams. It's imperative that you understand the greatness of the gift that you are hearing right now. It's imperative, because my people, they'll perish because of lack of knowledge. I know that today has been a blessing to you. I know that we've got lots of material to get to you. And I know that with this just tidbit today that you got, you're going to soar to places that you've never been before. So I bless you in Jesus' name. Archbishop, thank you so much. I love you and I appreciate
0: you. Love you too, and I'm honored.
1: Amen.
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4: Queen Lit is my name. I'm a gospel minister. Over the years, gospel ministers all over the world have blessed lives with their songs. They seem to glorify, magnify, uplift the name of the Lord. People like Sissy Winans. Cause all my life you have been faithful. Hey, all my life you have been so, so good. With every prayer that I am able, oh, I will sing of the goodness of God. God bless them wherever they are. And God bless every gospel minister all over the world. This time, the Bridge Group, my management team, and the record label, we have come out with something peculiar, inspired by the Holy Spirit, called Soakats, Soaking in Atmospheric Music. This is a song that brings you into the atmosphere of the Holy Spirit. It pushes you into the realms of the Holy Spirit. And it reveals the power of Elohim. We have come to inspire and to empower both the young and the old who have thirst to sing spiritual songs. The very new one on the table at the moment is called Wind Blow. Queen Lit featuring Jimmy the Psalmist. It goes like this.
5: 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Holy Ghost, manifest yourself in here.
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1: Quinlet is my name. I'm a gospel minister. Over the years, gospel ministers all over the world have blessed lives with their songs. They seem to glorify, magnify, uplift the name of the Lord. People like Sissy Winans. Cause all my life you have been faithful. Hey, all my life you have been so, so good. With every prayer that I am able, oh, I will sing of the goodness of God. God bless them wherever they are. And God bless every gospel minister all over the world. This time, the Bridge Group, my management team, and the record label, we have come out with something peculiar, inspired by the Holy Spirit, called Soakats, Soaking in Atmospheric Music. This is a song that brings you into the atmosphere of the Holy Spirit. It pushes you into the realms of the Holy Spirit. And it reveals the power of Elohim. We have come to inspire and to empower both the young and the old who have thirst to sing spiritual songs. The very new one on the table at the moment is called Wind Blow, Quinlet featuring Timmy the Psalmist. It goes like this.
2: 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Holy Ghost, manifest yourself in here.
1: Manifest yourself on this earth.

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0: 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Brother Sammy Nation Worshipper. 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
2: 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I'm a gospel minister. 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

0: The world have blessed lives with their songs. They seem to glorify, magnify, uplift the name of the Lord. People like Sissy Winans. Cause all my life you have been faithful. Hey, all my life you have been so, so good. With every prayer that I am able, oh, I will sing of the goodness of God. God bless them wherever they are. And God bless every gospel minister all over the world. This time, Dabridge Group, my management team, and the record label, we have come out with something peculiar, inspired by the Holy Spirit, called Soakats, Soaking in Atmospheric Music. This is a song that brings you into the atmosphere of the Holy Spirit. It pushes you into the realms of the Holy Spirit. And it reveals the power of Elohim. We have come to inspire and to empower both the young and the old who have thirst to sing spiritual songs. The very new one on the table at the moment is called Wind Blow, Quillit featuring Timmy the Psalmist. It goes like this.
1: Oh Lord, we are ready for the moon. Holy Ghost, manifest yourself in here.
0: Manifest yourself on this.

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1: Quinlet is my name. I'm a gospel minister. Over the years, gospel ministers all over the world have blessed lives with their songs. They seem to glorify, magnify, uplift the name of the Lord. People like Sissy Winans. Cause all my life you have been faithful. Hey, all my life you have been so, so good. With every prayer that I am able, oh, I will sing of the goodness of God. God bless them wherever they are. And God bless every gospel minister all over the world. This time, Dabridge Group, my management team, and the record label, we have come out with something peculiar, inspired by the Holy Spirit, called Soakats, Soaking in Atmospheric Music. This is a song that brings you into the atmosphere of the Holy Spirit. It pushes you into the realms of the Holy Spirit. And it reveals the power of Elohim. We have come to inspire and to empower both the young and the old who have thirst to sing spiritual songs. The very new one on the table at the moment is called Wind Blow, Quinlet featuring Jimmy the Psalmist. It goes like this.
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0: 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And now oma me ajemai.
1: As a so mo din
0: fufro. No or send him me as ajemai.
1: Okay.
0: Now me kwesi adenti no ne kamu as kwesi ajemai.
1: Okay.
0: No no ye me ba takelia me ba hunhuma meshe na me de kun akodie ma onu Yakobon. But me express name as you before be apostle or prophet or teacher or evangelist no and a government a governor
1: okay
0: as Joseph type like
1: okay
0: or Daniel type like
1: okay
0: or King Solomon type like
1: okay nti send ya wo wanya o governor no et se de na Daniel te no
0: sa
1: Joseph de no sa na King Solomon de no ajemai ne kere san de nti na o ma wo se de na ajemai
0: ajemai no e kere Israel. And I say, oh, Henia, a radia choose no a genuine siho. Now, we be far quotation or Genesis chapter 32, verse 28. Time I radi Shia Jacob, and punim puba, no, Jacob, aye, said, there be when Shana or Manenko. No, I say, yen fro be Jacob, a free necko, but ye be fro Israel. A trace a prince who is a warrior and fight and stand between his God and humanity or mankind.
1: Okay.
0: And tina me mean say sana intiasia not here. Copy mra will reveal it to me. I heard the revelation in my ear.

0: that Udino is written in the scriptures. It means Genesis 32:28. And a mommy who say, oh, so Jacob, your friend Israel, no? Say your friend Ajemai.
1: Okay.
0: And the mommy tears, you say, then Radia Fremi. And you know, Mefa Nakodieno, Ashe, Namedi, Akwama, Nemai.
1: Okay. Yenshe, governor, no? And no, your DNA.
0: Governor, you can't say governor simply is a friend of God.
1: Mm-hmm. Okay.
0: Or a testifier of God, or a witness.
1: Mm-hmm.
0: But answer na yebefro governor biano na chese radi afro say we a prophet. Utimi eshen kom ana weni so ade hunu a chere revelation mu da yimu ni bibia.
1: Okay.
0: Ti wo hwe Exodus chapter 4 time I radi free Moses na okache so onkonko ji Israel for no o say untimi nko because na nonte na radi si da bi unua Aaron. He will be the prophet instead of you for my mouth. In teenage, it's a prophet, Ibiano, we are linguist, or Chiami, or Nipana, who call Akokana Semino, who be Dina Nima Kasamano.
1: Okay.
0: And you know, from the prophetic office, you know, then you rise to become a governor. And to Aaron, a radi friend, you know, he mentioned him as a linguist, which is a prophet.
1: Mm-hmm.
0: And then later on, after they settled in the wilderness, you know, he became the governor of the Levites as a testifier or a witness who standing in the priesthood office for his kingdom. I've been called as a governor, as a commander and leader of the New Jerusalem kingdom. You know, a radi frame, you know, see, King David, ahinye, ena, ode, emami. E was as so. Ahinye biya seti wo wiyase, akad nyankopon, ahinye aye chen. Ti wushe, Matthew chapter 6, I'll say, Yem Mompire say, Yeja Wasro, Maudin, and until not Wahinimra as I see so. Tia TVS, Yeradiahin in Akai Yachin. But as only the government seat on earth. 2 Corinthians chapter 12, I will the free verse 27, because say, O Mebinum apostles, prophet, government, miracles, and a help. And T Yen Maumai and the government seat, no, not or the see for end time. Okay. Ephesians 4:11, or maybe no apostle, the fivefold ministry: apostle, prophets, evangelist, teachers, and pastors. And normally, a build a church age, you know, a bit do sisi braha.
1: Okay.
0: And the governors, you know, the, we are mentioning 1 Peter 2:13. What the by the end time? I be gather the foot soldiers for the battle of Armageddon.
1: Okay.
0: But Armageddon war is separation for peace in this end time, because judgment has to begin from the house of God. And the judgment in a beginning, no, not just the separation for peace. Ebre radema.
1: My young share of friend, send your walk up one seminal. Of friend by him, na, of friend by the same.
0: Meda on was it. Said you will see him, no, obia for say, according to a baby, a yaqua. Me too, quite as an ordinary person. Me kope bibiaba greener pastor. Na me call you know, a radi frame me after almost 14 to 15 years. Na me infa me tinge because of me born in me tina biemu ne me ni yebi. And o mami who say nye eno ene onti me frame me because wakase emre di chikwa onde assembly be she. Omomun sem fatamu normal ababa be can read 1 Corinthians chapter 1 ube peke wo ho se o da se no be she enkura enkura no anase

0: become foolish. And he may not mean Jimmy Hundi for me, woman, until say or grip me. And to my friend, bar will be my swa, then you're comfortable. So the Spirit of Christ took me to the wilderness. Wilderness is simply an uncomfortable zone. Say, what do you fear? Hey, we are comfortable. And if you are here, but Mimi too, quite no, a radi, a frame. Say, Mimra, now, means me tasty the waters. I'm saying, no, so any day, I'm saying, no, no, no. Man, train you for education, but I'm ready also come and taste the waters. As an our mommy, Isaiah 55, say, those who are hungry, those who are thirsty, they should come and taste the waters freely. To me, call any free, I'm on it. It could be 3 years. One here, one eradicate him. Say, as my meditation, one say, Revelation 22, verse 16. I'm sending you, or see, I, Jesus Christ, I am sending you to testify against the churches. In other words, Yakobomu Koko. Say, Sina Emrenedu, the church age is over. Now, judgment must come in so that we will separate the kingdom from the world. Eti ubi sa me se saying na me friend no tie dia na che se ni nokre pa no enye comfortable friend na me me pe but spirit no grip obi se me po me po me ye ti sa obi ku me kwa na me nim se Awurade tri mu odin.
1: Wow,
0: 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So the governor is the commander and the leader of the New Jerusalem kingdom. Na me ntia de na se kopim after 3 years, you know, the angels educated me and then gave me the wide understanding and deeper thought of the scriptures.
1: Ntuni abofo asia
0: bebre ye sia bebre
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1: okay
0: eye bibia
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1: okay.
0: 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These are the three leaders in Tiarade Emma me ba Ghana
1: 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The dear pan was small, say, the bow on cocoa.
0: You, Medawanwasi. I send me the Bia Mekan and so a semi science soupy.
1: Okay.
0: Kokona Ninjana say Ghana is the center of the universe. According to Genesis chapter 48, verse 16, Betsent me up Pekino, Psalm 74, verse 12, Isaiah 10.
2: I have a pen revelation.
0: Now, a radi design, we ask me say, in the end time, no. Obe puli the whole world from east, north, south, and west. Naya be shia wo kro ni fin fin. Enti enye by accident na Ghana ni biya be pie kro win fin fin. Esi e she ye nchi be biye free ba a ya be duha. Enti who study history na, there was this battle of your friend is saying Songhai. That was Sudan Empire those days, Timbuktu. Eko be biya ye free ya. Ye be do why ye fight ya as Ghana Empire by ye buy ye change ye Gold Coast to be Ghana. What ya say? And ye na yame wo and she ma name crof why ye baby pi wo we are see fifteen which is Ghana and nunti no may buy anti say nya ye fan who dien ya ye kita huana do mra radeno episode of fa ne mine but the whole

0: world no a cronin fin fin erade ese ne man ne bewo. Fortunately or unfortunately no abey Ghana, it is not by choice. Say Ghana has been hijacked by God to use his name here. Hana oba be seen a dying abey prayer for the whole world. And this is a radia hini ne ba. It was one me say me mabo koko 2014, which is the year of vengeance. And me di kain eba bebo koko no se erade si Ghana ene the New Jerusalem Kingdom na wi asini na beba ba be som no ha ti na twa se yi si asori dan kese aye ahinye ni nyina so forever throughout generation it can never be wiped from this planet again. 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
1: 2014,
0: that's correct,
1: yeah.
0: Mahama and reply me Speaker of Parliament and reply me medibi ba Ashanti Kingdom any chieftaincy numni all the honorable medibi bread PV or being may he so rest in peace,
1: yeah.
0: At that time you know no presidential staff and anti David Cameron reply me say ah say who what me aka say Awurade afro na why you bold actual letter bra me no UK prime minister say Ghana has been chosen to be the New Jerusalem Kingdom, that's why it has been surnamed as New Jerusalem, not the old Jerusalem, because we are not talking about Israel a ruled by Benjamin Netanyahu, because for Israel to be a kingdom it has to be ruled by a governor or a king and a nation president and a year or any, because chiefs are custodians of the land. And you know Osuma Amina or catch him say memra mekano nature say a yame de papa or see there be paimuka say micro a year Gold Coast and ti Mahama and team in the year the empire say ni change of government in beba.
1: Mm-hmm.
0: And who be some say me share about for me who revelation no ready each rain and yamen kwa each rain crofopi say obey change government no
1: nti ma panyini mahama tia wa nti wunti na ma Ghana for to abetia no obetumi aka
0: sa e kwa bi so no major so say yes, because panyimu bia no you have to have a listening ear, especially when it comes to the word of God, because me who why the most busiest president on the planet, Barack Obama, to me reply me within 28 days. Now, David Cameron, at the time, so if you can rule out, obey the second most powerful president on the planet, Odun to me reply within 21 days. Now, Eduma Beana, Sebi, now President Mahama, ya di controversy, as the lost controversy, abe Tode Pronsoa, on to me who reply. Otherwise, yeh po yeh tiya se abrofon sum yankopon. And I say, omu ni jidye we radim. But when it came to the word of God, Krano, Obama say, "Nam ni rate is nam itosu 8,334." Ni email nam the commander at the time. But within 28 days, they catch him. So, but bona man reply, bona man reply. Or catch him say, "Men should say the leaders, they are all corrupt and they are all hypocrites." Until who beside me, I can who be now the a trigger mami who say a radi be change government during a time His Excellency Nanado Adodan Kwaku Fado Eka say the battle is the Lord's. I would jina platform so read them or cast anamu say a radi afa crony that you are watchi crono, because say we jidini and now we jidini now we invoke the spirit of the Lord and yet is it so waka say we should not use the Lord's name in vain. Of Matthew chapter 5. Untimi emfanya me din si atwetwa na wo moke no. Said you spent if you are invoking the Lord in that spirit realm, we realm said the battle is the Lord. And now wo mana sorry ko ohene sorry free da konyam basa na say wo kekan o kekan ho. Bon ho say what is saying? Wo body akudie bi hyeme Awurade Nyankopon. Say me me kunje me mind. But e bi see o Jesus Christ Emrim or Hene Kesia no da sorry, so for Kesia no da sorry and I find the Caiaphas. Time I Judas to go ton Jesus Mahoma or me as a mobile kununo. Or catch them say moon nim if we are see any whom revelation. But me catch them say it chase ubi wu no j the Jewish people and then the Gentiles, not grafted them into one nation, which is now has become the Christian nation. I'm from Christendom. What you say? Enti as a leader, na wo kwa kun, na wo ntimi nyusu say in the name of MPP. Ye beji ye my FC because MPP wo mo constitution. What you say? And I say in the name of Ghana, ye beji ye my so na wo kofa radi di be shemu dia. Na wa say wo tumra na ebe boa wo. Ti say no own him say Ghana tumra because already na ye ma radi ye wura hu hum radi reveal ya chese oji Ghana my FC wo for no na hinyinyi na so. Anya South Africa, anya Switzerland, anya America, anya old Jerusalem as Israel, but Ghana need the new Jerusalem. Let's say Nanadwa akọ fa asem kese a unni mechira asem ni ehunsunzan because na ye nma worki wo hum e ku say kro we dey radia chi dedua ye pew ye mpo. It is the center of the earth geographical wise, geo spiritual wise. No, all churches no would be the greatest building as the center of the earth.
1: The new Jerusalem, my enche, say ebeye Ghana, ye wo amahudupi, e wo riase. 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
0: Amen, amen. 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
0: 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Nobody can quench that fire in Jerusalem. A prophetic prophecy na midi to no, you can't change what is written. Enti etwa say no o change no ti no bu sabe no. Enti who read Isaiah chapter 65 or say I will create the new heaven and the new earth and I will make Jerusalem new. But man so I pick in Peter. No, I pick in Revelation 21. Or see, I saw the new Jerusalem. And the new Jerusalem, no, see, the first heaven and the first earth has passed away.
1: Mm-hmm.
0: And then the second heaven has arrived. And Peter can say, run and look for the new heaven on earth. So the new heaven on earth, no, is the symbology for new Jerusalem on earth. Because Emrani woman to say yeah. Kremofo no egina congregate wo Mecca no. At that time no na Jew fo anase omo gi Awurade din omo congregate wo Jerusalem. Enu ti na o yeso ye na foforo. Na ye be som no. O ti ase. Enti no ubisa me dia na se Jerusalem no enye old. It has to be new. That's why he has to surname the nation. Enti surname no de ma me no. The subscription is in Isaiah 40 1. Uridi Isaiah 41 obenya. Now read Isaiah 44. From 44 no verse 1 to 5. No be who say someone will come in the name of the Lord. Someone will also come in the name of Israel. But someone will come with the subscription of Israel, which will be say or subscribe. We say Israel has been sent at the house has said them to see. Israel will be surname. The surname of Israel no or the mammy as Ajiman. I mammy who say, oh, then if you been in New Jerusalem, then they say Israel should need any change as Ajiman.
1: Okay.
0: Ain't he? So, yeah, a dino say new heaven, new earth, new Israel, new Jerusalem. Now, me, my picky, I may church, you know. Definitely, no, it can say a radiate, ne manoko, krufu froso. And there was a migration. Ah, so far your culture, Gans Krano Nansen recently. A mamma chase almost yet Hobo Festival. 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
0: 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and asofo etie me call radio stations be Spirit FM Melo FM Asempa FM me declare Ghana as a New Jerusalem Kingdom, my call Multi Choice, TV Africa, I na men call ye. Ah, as of war, are you busy doing their own people and duping the poor people in the churches?
1: Duping.
0: I thinking they should give as replacement theology. Now, rather than saying there is more blessing in giving than receiving. Now, so far, one way, Motifiana Sunday. 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
0: 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Nti who pese wo tisa tight asemna wo kana. E asofun eso mutia 10% emma erade emma but ye de go storehouse. Ah every year, 5 years, 7 years, you recycle the money into the economy because 10% ye taxation. And tina Nana do cast or taxi Ghana for no. Almost originally. Because sir taxation establishment and it was given to Joseph as a governor in Egypt during the times of Pharaoh. And I say, as of one tax no there a constant. So they cannot be taxed again. So if you come and tax the church again, now your repetition. And they make and say there should be a storehouse for the kingdom of God, so that all the 10% that we will collect, you know, it will be good as New Jerusalem Kingdom Bank, because that institution bank, you know, Abraham the institute was Genesis 14. Say, "Yemfan to home enchiri mani we are sebeye ding." So there was this prophecy, so that we transfer the wealth of the world into the spiritual kingdom. Say, "Sebeye enchiri mani mbre." Inti enena a Christopher Breno di ene se aye replacement theory se ne rade no one can occur because we chat. Ne mantra. Enti who beside me dia na 10% no a different topica. Before say mribe mwa, ye best I come because and neno and mrima kwa me yin timi in chile mu nyen pensibzim who say a soft one area a radim mano. Because for any kingdom or any government to progress, no, there should be a mechanism which is called the economic mechanism principle. Debiano the country has to what? Turn around or recycle itself through lubrication. Mm-hmm. But money, and according to Ecclesiastes chapter 10, verse 19, money answers all things. And to without money, you know, there wouldn't be any ease in the systems. There will be friction here, there will be tension here, and say a wheel neko ebeka intimiko, but there should be lubrication. And it's the investment mechanism as the economic principle, what they buy, what is the taxation. So tithe is the taxation for the churches. To receive it from those 90% na omye church members, no their bread 10% na muya sofo no. Na ma store wo storehouse because fanese wo kwa sorry Sunday. Sike bia ye bejiji e wo asori tables bia no. E ba basket na ye 100%. Enti wo sofo no be fa 90%. Now the 10% na aye tight offering no. But e se kugu storehouse and on so for no more far sikana no more far and could do storehouse or because there has not been any kingdom set up. It's young governors no na ye pastors police and pastors auditors are now we are coming to fight this to give the money back into the poor people in the church because somebody more money call augment and I call enlarge your business unko invest ya so that as question now as someone can so that there will be more what
1: my
0: into the
1: every bra mampanyini na nado danko ekufu ado bayi watre nkrata ko yemfiu nenso ye taxe and sorry aye no ho kra no asofo mpanyimfo na kwa kwishia e wo Jubilee House se ni pakro ya asase osi bia ya oman ni nyina abesuma urade nyankopon enka se ni ekufu ado nyankopon yi bibi akire na oyu nyankopon di fu ana
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1: send you na so kan edifo ne ho no
0: sa
1: e yampa na se nyampa
0: enya pa na sa ba me true question ni e dia ma asofo any Ghana fo nyina se is Nana Addo among the prophets as Saul was among the prophets yes or no enti se e ba mu se o ya among the prophets dia na se ye yehu susu aso e de debate ye be san e de ato aso se onye among the prophets dia ni ye be hu de e be kan ato aso because Nefarbi ne say Saul Rade Freno but one can't change say on see that sorry dying. King David or yet the chosen king. A radical say moja one in Sashu Etino say a wonakumemu se obesi a sorry dying ama nemaya Omani si enti Nathan Besson koko time oni Nathan kaka Nathan say oh say wo wo ko mi so be si asori da ma o man dia wo yo hene mi ntimi nka se da bi
1: sure
0: ene wo betimi si but Nathan dane ho na ready say kobo David koko ma me say o ye me hene a wo di me man so but me mani si asori da ma me was David among the prophets yes or no Enti odi ma se Solomon e ba bi si asori dan.
1: Sure.
0: Emre bi ye owa king of Persia sorry. O si I Cyrus have been called into the kingdom of God. Who God is the king of kings. He should come and challenge me because the Lord has put in my heart. Chapter 1 to build his kingdom for him. So he wants a challenger who will say he will not build the kingdom for God. Old Jerusalem.
1: Mm-hmm.
0: So Nehemiah gathered all the elders and then the king gave him commandment, said, go. And Zerubbabel. And so Ebem.
1: Mm-hmm.
0: What you say?
1: Mm-hmm.
0: And as a governor. And Omuninano with Ezra. Choboy, and Omkosi, sorry, Dan.
1: Okay.
0: Nti, media, Yaudia, Menya, Ewo, de Ekoso no ye. Time, medi letter bre, Yira Mahama, any speaker of parliament at the time, any a software di for me call Apostle, me call, Beduho. On that time, I'm sorry, acting board member of Pentecostal Church or so. Misha Eastwood Anaba, I was London. By 45 minutes deliberations, I was the New Jerusalem Kingdom as Ghana chosen to be the center of the earth. Or name Kasaya Nerade, catch him, so ambassador for the New Jerusalem Kingdom, you know, or be leading me to a soft war. Normally, we are leading me to parliament because I'm going to get the revelation right. And me ba ha behwehwe Eastwood Anaba me call Fanko ne honum ne abedie che Clement ne me kasai me ne one of the governors your friend governor Albert Champon e call ho ye ne no e ba ye nanyoma no omo entiase Eastwood Anaba ayeya me pusunu wan ma akopem bra me de letter come yewra kofo e woni fie office ne office me de become yewra Rollins e woni office. You could be a minister of chieftaincy. Ah, Fidia, Opian fee. I'm saying, and then politicians, the only limb, and just of ones will be the only limb. Now, say, politicians, the only limb, not as of the limb, and then say, Rabbi Bosch and all kind by him, number say, Revelation 13. Or say, the church will merge with the politicians, and they will merge with the kings and queens of this earth. And he said, at this seminar, or can say, me who say, when you be free. In Siomuba, now, the leopard, the bare feet, and then the lion mouth. No? The lion stand for Christendom, and then the leopard stand for kings and queens, and then the bear stand for the politicians. And now we are waiting for this merge, which has come to pass now. Now we are so far, yeah, so relaxed and timid in their sayings. And now my busy, I'm the oil, no money in the bunker for. And I am who a deep for papa. Because if there are good prophets or teachers, I will counsel, I mean, if I say Pentecostal counselor. But you know, if there were a charity commissioner, and they will all report to that charity commissioner, there will be regulations. A soft one or more tongue, and can try any oil, any one. It's unbiblical. Come with my chastise, I'm normal, I revoke it. Homolizes or wherever they registered their charity are sorry from. What you say? But because of the constitution of Ghana, not just say freedom of worship. The first say freedom of worship, just say we betime bunkro for. In fact, and yes, do baby, I make case so. I mean to say, until me tear radio no say, First Corinthians chapter 3. Me catch you say, remember we are seeing and saying, I am quite certain I'm saying, Radi. I think so. Be so a coach or a professor. What you say, now. Simple common sense. Aye dibu yahuni pa rather say love thy neighbor as thyself. Now so for mutiwana policy say mutuana muni regulatory and you be a mudibe regular say no. The constitution of Ghana, the fact say or say freedom of expression, freedom of worship, freedom of speech. And on chess, ye bit me a quarantine, a group of people who have no mouthpiece or no spokesperson. Namu buoma. Let you say see to have them. I was not surprised. 2014, maybe because we are now judgment began from Ghana because me catch when they interviewed, I think one of the TV stations. Me catch them say judgment will begin from Ghana. Anas, every man judges, and now be Al Jazeera them. Ghana ni guasi poto ye judges on. Na na me di ka be trigger that judgment. Say it will start from Ghana before it permeates through or cascade through the whole world.
1: Ntin sa sa sofo ton sa ni o man say ye oil. Ana bibi okubisa o mo say ya kwankre. Say nyankropon da bibi adi afo bi ho. Na o ka say bi afansuo ye say fa ebi anka twa bi ye say fa we ye say ya. Ano no ni kwankwan so ye.
0: Se ube jimie di na ube ti masia debiano epenyifuo kase kurasini ba kejitia anasi debiano kurasini ba circle ana debiano kurasini beba Zongo Junction erade bo wiasne sa se weak people any people be one they will be deceived all the time to peke Ezekiel 14 yedi oma she group nasi omu yina akose ye muntun se kwan bibe kese aya nemu but what is sadness omo hijack Bible no in the name of Christ and omo shase omo didi say you know
1: why no na hijack Bible
0: make pastors or prophets or teachers and talking about the fivefold ministries ye give free that's why I'm saying ye need charity commission or regulatory body because ye ntini giant crowd be mo munko for without measure in other words without judgment without justice go back at him say who pay peace not justice in him. Why are you crying for peace? Now there is no justice. Then who is a peacemaker? What I say? And to me catch or say, I rather the old junk for be say ye be boom. And you know you can and you can say you can fool some of the people all the time and all the people some of the times. And you know there we are see a man who, what I say? And rather jai and crophobia share false prophets and sir. What I say? But say a soft war Papa Wagana. But commission can only come when the kingdom is set. That's why Ghana has been chosen and I've been called as the commander and leader of the New Jerusalem kingdom. Therefore, me here so for a mobema a radia jumana repay in this generation of this end time. Sir, there will be a charity commission set up because King David Ahinye Nebe Ruli. Radi Ekachem said the most recognizable kingdom on earth at the moment here, Ashanti Kingdom. Radi Fremi, na me name say ye free will be kwekudu ya. Kopimra, me Trump prophecy na mdiko bisa mamponi bia, no or ye juma or Rushview, I am London. Se me sheshe, ni persuas, oh see, ono ni Ashanti hini. I say, sa ane, Radi say, say ni. Na me mra me kachem say, ne twin brother, and ni Judah. Because Judah and Ahu, Perez and Zereth, and the generation Munu, only a twin brother from Judah near Bepie, Ghana.
1: Asante four.
0: Yes, Omu Tracy, Omu Yia. They come from the lion of the tribe of Judah. And the Usher Bible, Ikrana Minya, the original African heritage Bible. The coiner, Omu Shelvin, Ibimu Abu, Chelem, Kaisa, they be made print out. And Omu print man, Usher Bible, Nima, Nechi Hano. There is a migration now, almost indicating with the your friend is saying mapping out and I say Judah migrated from Israel and became Ghana, which is the Gold Coast at the time. I make say Yekonya free Sudan Empire now that time the by anything and yet me prophecy because Bible we bring natural toward the dada. Now before you empire research, according to Proverbs chapter 25, we see. It is up to the Lord conceal prophecy, and it's up to the king to search for it. It is then upese uba out as a leader. There are certain research. I say we now go into the spirit realm. Now ready mau back up revelation, so that you can make sense to men on earth, and then the spiritual realm. Unti mi Emma mekambi biatra wamra uni back up in the spiritual realm. And then the culture heritage.
1: And yes, our research in Wayinti Nawaba Ghana ha. Say oh yeah, the governor Emma the New Jerusalem. And yes, our research in so what to me akwa kunya the original African Heritage Study Bible. Na what the abba. And only when you saw what kwa ye shishe mubi na adiaba say you are the governor man, the New Jerusalem.
0: E can yina swan who be denya nunkwani minina so. Minina swan no eye Ghana being the center of the earth, which is coded in the scriptures. And no na mikasi ye besan ye hum pese.
1: Any yenya nko pon ne fre o zebra. ɛyɛ wo sua hunu ne nneɔma bi a wasua na wo gyina so de aba abɛka saa asɛm yi
0: 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What you say? And he said, oh, beside me, say research can work, of course. But the Lord rules with theocracy, not theology. What you say? And he said, oh, Bible school, and not just a radio from. Oh, beside me, because me research, there, testify toward the da, and before the boom, profile over the years. What you say? And you read John 4, Krohara. Radical said, more as of you've been called to eat or take more shares from where you did not labor. What you say, and confirm, you must 6 days. Normally, this is a problem. Who say, Radi, I'm from, say, did you want to go for you more? You are not a leader, and can you be there? Did you? And who be some here? Say, baby, we are saying, you say, who need you be? Aye, ehumu nyansa. Na untimi fanka ukolen ho. Na untimi memeki sense. Na nipeti una anpausungia. Na research na wakano enye juma. But eno nebema mkufu se ah. Nimdiye ta revelation inechi. What you say? Because there is nothing like worshipping of idols. What you say? Every worship of God. It's not by religious choice. What was it? Obiana obe sum nyankopon wo wiase no. Enye religion choice. Say bia me Jehovah Witness, me ye Seventh Day Adventist, me ye Roman ni. But eye cultural heritage. Enya nyame esob na ye cultural heritage of the kingdom of God. What was it? Enunti na eye one big tree. Eterade fre obiana ofre say let every rain that falls on the earth run into a river and then end at the sea. Genesis 1:9. Basically, I'm picking on Ecclesiastes chapter 1, verse 7 and 8. Or say, let every river go into the sea. It's the only thing we are saying, a commandment. If you don't go into the sea, you turn to be a lake and you stuck and you stink. It's the only thing we say. A radia frame na me yeso fo se intime jijin ko fo se kedi ti don say mo fa sanyo mani nyina is like a river embra one storehouse which is where the governor would share for the same people because every Deuteronomy 50 was every 5 years, every 7 years, be an amount popping money no into the poor people, the widows in the churches, and the fatherless, so that almost the ye investment, normally I yield more crop and fruit into my storehouse. It is so for the one year you may be
1: as the governor of the New Jerusalem. Boye, you may die pa, e wo mu ye sing.
0: Me you may die ye makudiye. I may have been called, say, maybe gather the foot soldiers in this world for the Battle of Armageddon to collect the taxes that the tax collectors were sent to collect. Period. As for your tax collectors, it is a weird man who came me. Now your tax collector, and I said, call a Putoja district, and I said, call Subin district, Kojiji. Taxes, bro. Now, Kojiji and UK media, you'll be sad.
1: As for your tax collectors,
0: according to Numbers chapter 8, it is there.
1: As for your tax collectors,
0: they are to take the taxes of God's inheritance. That is the meaning. Because a radia hini no eyesika. And it will see money answers everything in the world. According to Proverbs chapter 23, verse 5, we'll see all money in this world will fly into heaven. We'll see sika won tabain. Proverbs chapter 23, verse 5, we'll see sika yen tabain ti. Me mbobu koko se sika e bani musu e mani musu sa okodiye. Ni utua, utuba heaven. Ube picking what Deuteronomy chapter 8, verse 17-18. Or see, I will give you power to take money from the world to establish my kingdom. Tie radin e maya hoarding, meye soria himachi, eko diga, edisika bani fear, so that we will transfer the wealth of the world into the spiritual kingdom. Sebia ne mano, ebenya, ebenya,
1: enone,
0: makodia wabitam senti as a governor, no. Me dibre ne senti, ono asore no. Eh? Ah, yeah, sorry, but only sa could you know anything they have said me as Akosia Jimai. Ah, maybe Kwanji a radi mercy or na se wo ye so for ni a force be kumbu a radi ba, then you have to use the royal law according to John 13 verse 34, and as we're picking war, James chapter 2, we read it from verse 5 to 8. I'll see, love thy neighbor as thyself. I never ask for a friend a golden rule. And he said, me ma you must 6 days discover. Now we suffer who near you ma where you ma day one day. Now you have to also eat from where you bestowed no labor. Now I see. Who no sikani yimu 90%. So forget you after church. Sike be a good basket in Biano. Uche mu 10. No after 90%. That is your intake. And now would be a missionary works. Would be your electricity bill? Would be mancro for almost shall see me be beyond to regularize a small corner if you like. What you say? 10% through the we are gathering all the money as we are transferring all because we are seeking here transfer to establish his kingdom. And Tina Abraham established here that say, yeah, the Jane Chilbenti Sicano, a Yen Chilbenti, already Exodus 16. Verse 30, 31. Moses catch everyone said, this is what the Lord has said. That you have to keep 10% of the Oma, our friend, a man and our collecting, for the generation to come. In Chiriman, ye jo musica. Nanyamu amotiwana mofu abobi amodi chileboton amusai, in Chiriman sika amusai. Nenena bibini, a trap. A bath dancing or be did ye before Tevin. Then you did it. And it be before me penny for Mudidi Jamoma. Mudidi Jamoma. I mean, soon, it will be Sammy and Macodiano. Mim Sabi, me whom here that will we are see answer. Me can't share radiant when yam. As in a radiant frame of whom here. Sabi, maybe a 50 year free year, me mammy, me papa, or more bomb home one thing. Me copokuari. My Jimmy knew we are saying, and I'm too kind. A radiant frame in all. She be beef free me send them be who here and I say what? If we are say yeah say. And the radius won't say we are say yeah. My one course kwa, 1 year science kwa, 1 year mechanical and electrical engineering kwa, 1 year way kwa, 1 year way kwa. Ko matiwano kokum one kwa medio ebedi kanti erade hame. I am ready to the church age is past. And the church focus has failed. I'm calling all pastors. I'm begging them in the name of Jesus. Say, pastors, nye asutie. No munti asema mike in the name of Jesus. Say, Eradi Frebia, me mankana. Otherwise, me name yirin, enye me matia bochita. Dena ehame. But, baby, we are saying, no, it's ditching. Otherwise, that's already dead. But, strength are craving a shesu. Omonye careful. The time of judgment has started from Ghana. And can judges in woman mercy. Shame unto the judges. Shame unto the leaders. Because some what you only in Chiba Behu Samu Yakushifua. It tragic. But hypocrisy and double standardness can never help African leaders. You have to be very, very conscientious and be very calculated in what they are leaving behind for the next generation. Because if we are see bay thing, anything we are see NGG Sika, and near farmer poor and fatherless because ni wo no sorry now be my yeah or the fo nti next is an era they will be weird.
1: Okay, now ye be taxi and sorry. And yeah no send ye ye be j ye di be guho near the amma 1 year any be say say ye the free SH Saba Mampenin ya diaba. Na say ye taxi na ye jia ye bit me the ashim and ye di abwa de poor e wo kwine baby only sadi and ya
0: me bon anadu apa abasu se adia na ese edikan fo ye de daada do wetini abeshemu kana because me kai se Kwame Nkrumah so nya ebra free education go me papa e ka chem se ono Kwame Nkrumah proclaim free education na ne ma me be fa ni free oboase obe fa ni free enzima edi ne ba oboase ma ne be start free education nti em se for a long time say e ye bias towards the northern region
1: sure
0: but adena kwaba na na na do abeshemu kana wa ya de pa. But when it comes to the taxation, baby, I know the air code here. It's answer so phone in your back on the men in a yard. But any say, okay, basa, are you getting my point? Some money shall so for the air and here before the boardroom. What you must say? Politicians are dogs. And who OPK Ecclesiastes 5 a rather see a living dog is better than a dead lion.
1: Sure.
0: If the church is the lion and the lion rules the whole world or the forest or is the king of the forest, according to Proverbs chapter 30, we read who I will be who said the lion is the king of the forest, and he turned himself for no other animal. Now say the check has to rule the world. According to Daniel prophecy, it has turned over. Because we need charity commission and we need a spokesperson and we need oneness for the so-called churches, no? Because they are fragmented. And obia what a doctrine. The Pentecostal doctrine cannot outweigh Roman Catholic. Either Methodist or the other way around. What you say? And to almost come mumu one, but the rather say divided house cannot stand and is ruled by Satan according to Matthew chapter 12.
1: Sure.
0: Reading from verse 20 bar. Or see every family that is disfranchised or disintegrated or divided cannot stand. What you say? Until said there will be one flow of current or direction into the sea as the governor has to help to make this happen. I'm not the only person called as a governor or the foot soldier for Christ end time. And my children say, we are calling our first Peter 2:13-14. And I'll make my pick of 1 Corinthians chapter 12, verse 27 coming. He gave some the government. He already Isaiah chapter 9. I'll see. He has put the government onto the shoulder of King David. Mm-hmm. And he can't kingdom is the same as government. It's meant for phone call if you see prophecy, no. But answer na a ready kingdom, but no here the governor as the testifier to come and justify the churches. Anything that judgment begins from the house of God. And see, made a meeting and I say if a sorry no kick out because time or one year some meeting when I saw for I'm refining or that Christian counselor no open me refining.
1: Sure.
0: Well, but my comment very sad. Put my comment try and say, so for penny pound, who come and walk as I say, and so who subem pass subem ma comment no more card na many agina and say was see tax and one jijini say now one more year. What are you talking about? And I'm gonna say a living dog is better than a dead lion. It is a moon year, one of their politicians.
1: Now, cathedral, Sabri, man, penny say yinsi cathedral, young fan is say, and no, I said the awoke mukena. Say we are singing our best song, Ghana, because say the New Jerusalem is Ghana.
0: And you crep to do, and you think I'm a challenge, I'm a Ghana phobia. Say His Excellency Nana Addo Dankwa Akufo-Addo, is he also among the prophets, as Saul was among the prophets? Yes or no? And the debate in the starting Kumasi online to the whole world.
1: Okay.
0: Say so, man, penya trigger so be see a year. Mumien debating him, say he is also among the prophets.
1: Aya yes, politicians been chawano every year among for IVS. Otre crata kwa bankesim, Sabra na mampenyini John Dramani Mahama etiswo. Ena mampenyini for fraba. Yankaswa be ya wa IVNO. Say the New Jerusalem is Ghana. It is a mabeku bibi sadia yinsi cathedral. Nene yen shed anka say yes sum. Ni we are singing ame sum frize ye wo. And sorry danya eso so sni. DSC a yes, you know, young as a riawana,
0: and then none can walk on. None can walk on, and maybe a trim. Now you call Christ as Indian. And now, Pontius Pilate said, are you the king of the Jews? Or see, as you have said, it is all beside me say, you can't say what we are myself, they don't know what can. It is not just a Jamaica, Cosini say. Also for Penny American Dr. Opuni, Reverend Dr. Opuni, needing meetings or your announcement. I'm going to interview you know, one of the sister station of Peace FM. I'm say okay.
1: Mm-hmm.
0: And I know what I say. Nana don't say we'll see a sorry Diana. Yeah, you. Yeah, I'm sorry. No, now you see, you be see Diana. Nana don't see what my ass are saying. What you say? And he or can a son and I'm saying, ah, then no which is which, because yet he said, Nanado, I prophesy, and he is also among the prophets, which is the challenge I'm putting to Ghanaians. So, you have been deliberating on this. What I say, may you're pro political, may apolitical,
1: okay.
0: What I say, I'm nonpartisan,
1: okay.
0: But what I'm trying to say is, if the church cannot work or stand on its feet to do what is expected of the church, because a here for a go, sorry, them to say, Name, Maba,
1: okay,
0: not. too much of the line of politicians, because politicians know they are the kingdoms of this world that the church has to come out. What has it is a politician tears already them know a front seat. No, your honorable one, why no man front seat? Oh, we are by second or they are better offering. Oh, we are by that's the same translation of wealth. I may catch or say, according to Deuteronomy 8:17-18, or say, I would show you or give you the power in the world to transfer the money into my house to establish my covenant. Okay. The establishment of God's covenant near the plan of the kingdom, which is Ghana chosen as the New Jerusalem. Because Amos 9:11, and all say, Emra Edichin, which is the second coming of Christ, nobody see Nahimbi, ah, Ki David, Ahimi, and Aoka. Ubetting up Pekin War, Acts chapter 15, verse 16. And time a controversy by Paul, Echo, Antioch, a free Christians first. No, what by no normal Ebisan and same no see. And yes, it's a Gentiles, they radiate your mother can't Jew for because according to John 10, no see, me will Jew for no, I'm saying one party, I may never come
1: home.
0: No, I graft you into the new kingdom.
1: Right.
0: But already, I catch Peter or the Shen, I don't say, or see, no, Munya Gentiles, no moon rolly in their righteousness of faith. Till say, Radi, see, in the second coming, nobody be seen a hini.
1: Sure.
0: And no, the two, me, my come as I say, as a governor, no. May choose Ghana to be the New Jerusalem kingdom. Honey, you see a radia here, which means a honey, you see the New Jerusalem kingdom church. If we are seeing about the docky ships, and the church capacity no will not be as the national theater. So, what you're saying, you say, my choir, why about the Gina? It is if Nanado see would see national cathedral. A smaller than the New Jerusalem kingdom, but me per se, ye just suppose the assembly man or parallelism be. Ne ye she say, ah, ne ne ne, semia, ye kika kika na, let us see a macho chu in a huntiti huna.
1: Eben. Okay.
0: So what you must say?
1: Sabri, enam yebre ninti, out of four, any addition in an shenin so. Se se, o she sa jumedi ya, kumasi online TV. Opinion ye ye nyani, ene sa o sha, en samwa ya broso. Baby, I ye di free, any baby, I ye di ababi duru, and yasam getwa. Na when ye di edikain, and a when ye di etosum ye no, a bet what was so. Frise, and se misabe bri, and a waho, ye bekoswa ni busansem, aso, a ye, sem mea, me fremi who se Christo ni, mekwa, sorry de mumpu, akwa ku yi si kebi, say ye and titu suodudu. Sesikano semi ya. And dear man, SSCano, a year. A infant as SSCano, SSCO,
0: and
1: dear man, so necessia, de ye.
0: One who
1: in I and Coma, ye be the anti in about 1 minute. Can be factory via say, Ghana for any amount for a show in our Kumasi online TV.
0: Yo, meda mete funjirasi. Fortunately or unfortunately, we are Ghanaians and we spoke in our language. Sure. But future no, you better try say you become bro for kakanya be a foreign audience now more picky online on they can understand the path that we are towing. Meka say, Mr. the three leaders in this country. Mm-hmm. I'm talking about the politicians, the kings and queens, and then the church leaders. Sure. Say, I'm more any focused about this prophecy mediaba. No more and frame and to manual sem or parliament or any other quarters are mobetting me at once na a dear SC and I ABC no a bear time.
1: Mm-hmm.
0: Say they are sounding Thai prophecy and media because me damenda. I am not happy about the radi yemi na mint na homa a radi and hame womra minti minya me hunji. No cause me see pushy call the center. Timmy Sre three leaders here making, especially Ira Nanado Dankwa, His Excellency. Ah, why Papa Ma Yinina or Wabadaye? Ah, one listening ESA. Media Kwenya, any media man. Timisrena, make us a Kumasi online, the Namisrena say, Obebem, Kwemrebia, me baffle from the as a disadre to a friend saying, Otunfuenim, or take a course, say. Mr. Radisi, na hini yenu na, or recognize either than Zulu Kingdom or Buckingham Palace. Na, onshe ne yensi King David na hidi ansana, Radia Freno. Ma bo, ma puswa huma na ti, na naduwa beya masanda ya Fransu di empe, nifun tiye, adi ya mike na, enimguasi amre, Ghana leaders.
1: Okay.
0: Nti mesrɛ mu a mo ma me listening here.
1: 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Era was enti
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3: Quinlet is my name. I'm a gospel minister. Over the years, gospel ministers all over the world have blessed lives with their songs. They seem to glorify, magnify, uplift the name of the Lord. People like Sissy Winans. Cause all my life you have been faithful. Hey, all my life you have been so, so good. With every prayer that I am able, oh, I will sing of the goodness of God. God bless them wherever they are. And God bless every gospel minister all over the world. This time, Dabridge Group, my management team, and the record label, we have come out with something peculiar. Inspired by the Holy Spirit, called Soakers. Soaking in atmospheric music. This is a song that brings you into the atmosphere of the Holy Spirit. It pushes you into the realms of the Holy Spirit. And it reveals the power of Elohim. We have come to inspire and to empower both the young and the old who have thirst to sing spiritual songs. The very new one on the table at the moment is called Wind Blow. Quinlet featuring Timmy the Psalmist. It goes like this.
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2: Quinlet is my name. I'm a gospel minister. Over the years, gospel ministers all over the world have blessed lives with their songs. They seem to glorify, magnify, uplift the name of the Lord. People like Sissy Winans. Cause all my life you have been faithful. Hey, all my life you have been so, so good. With every prayer that I am able, oh, I will sing of the goodness of God. God bless them wherever they are. And God bless every gospel minister all over the world. This time, Dead Bridge Group, my management team, and the record label, we have come out with something peculiar, inspired by the Holy Spirit, called Soakers, Soaking in Atmospheric Music. This is a song that brings you into the atmosphere of the Holy Spirit. It pushes you into the realms of the Holy Spirit. And it reveals the power of Elohim. We have come to inspire and to empower both the young and the old who have thirst to sing spiritual songs. The very new one on the table at the moment is called Wind Blow. Quinlet featuring Timmy the Psalmist. It goes like this.
3: 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Holy Ghost, manifest yourself in here.
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0: They send the Loris message.
1: Okay.
0: Then I make a chance and say, oh, you didn't pick me from nowhere. Tell Ghanaians the truth and never compare me to Coco.
1: Okay.
0: The Loris read the message, you know, but one reply me back.
1: Okay. First, you want to know, maybe, mama, yes, menya delay na. Yes, so, maybe. All right.

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3: My goodness.
4: Nana Tornado!
5: Hello, boss.
4: Babi, I want to know, hey, serious power, did they hopper?
5: I'm driving.
4: Who driving?
5: If I try.
4: I'm saying delay line, no, Edum.
5: Oh, okay.
4: Okay, yeah, Nila, I'm not doing the BBN who I met my BM. Last week, I tried some in the Becassa, and so Stella, I'm not crying a man, Cassa. Nini, I'm buying a fire, but was so delay cry. Nini, I'm buying so Nimu be crying friend delay, but. Minimini ya ba a voice, a Joyce. On a PK corner, but was who nim ubi amacha wrong lie. No problem. And then come a sad try be my has abia. It's a wrong lie, and a bit ma call direct to the personal, but a man subsidy. Tornado! A dear bad in a trigger, o man, o kasa ya. Okay, can send be a me pia bon team, o be a cake can be, it's like, I say. Okay, can send be a two delay so. Okay, say something like that.
5: Hello.
4: Yeah, Tornado. Ubeti ma parke kakra.
5: Okay,
4: me
5: parke.
4: What's that?
5: If I tell me 10 seconds,
4: okay, me jina so. Me jina so. Me jina so. Me jina so.

0: Hello. Okay.
1: Yeah.
0: Hello.
1: Tornado.
0: Yeah, me pa chao so me. Yeah, boss.
1: Yeah, me chon kapa.
0: Okay.
1: Edie ba de na si woni eye gile ntem ho.
0: Aha.
1: Edie ba de na si woni gile ntem a. Ama se se mu ye ni mototo to aya mpia de agum. Edie ba de na dile aye wo. A obu afu na okasasa.
0: Oh, me pa cho me name de ntia. Say Dolores Echo Cafe. She picks people from nowhere and make them some, you know, our boy me nko for you know. Ebe me say the previous interview some here with OKFM me ya ka ho no. Ebe me say people mistook me and make her say Koko is a common house girl no. And yet me did Koko attempt say Koko is a common house girl because if you ask me nobody is better than somebody. Ye nya ye ye pe. As man me person me try and say eh ye ya onu Dolores no. O di ya girl no good ni ma say e wo ko. If you can really see a YouTube program, if we could get on any match so many times, oh wow.
2: Balance sky is calling.
0: Me, I mean, we are me, I mean, we are down for Namino only me compare common house girl now, yet then. Who can? But I'm going to be brave and see, you know, say, let me say, Koko, a common house girl. No, I'm not better than Koko. If he may clarify me, who was outside, no, after I'm Matias. Let me say, let's say, a insult say, Dolores, because she picked me from nowhere and made me somebody. Because, Sebi, if you want to be Dolores, you're in Po, on Jamaica. And I can't own Jamaica, so I channel. And this, I got set to her. You changed your home 3 times on the set. Man, Crado, me and Cassandra made my time with me in Po, and they shoot the delay program now money for good 6 years. From the first, second, third year, air corner. I didn't expect much from Dolores because I'm in the program new and I'm raising it up. But Mr. Bill was after the Edumaya, you know, Bibia Koswatika, then. But me, yes, you

na de bia mekwa kwa bia na akoda ne problem ma even sika nyina yetwa program ni woni fie mpo o ye witness about this thing because me dia kwatu ne nimda ye camera guy ne ye sound guys am water tele so nya they know they all know about this but I've kept it for myself

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1: Mm-hmm. No,
0: about 100, and about 150, and about 200, and about 300. You see, for the past 2 years, I mean, 1.5 years, now, it's a money. 300 Ghana cedis now, you're also a proper car. But it wasn't nothing like saying, it's your cafe without pay slip, so it is cafe. Man, I don't think that it might be a do a fear. It'd be a Christmas, yet a mobile, and it's a man, my way. Delay any be my end. And could do Christmas or say September, October, no, I'll be my program in here, go Christmas, oh, who me civil lights. But Ninian, my dream, you say, it's beard because of incident now. It's see what on a Valentine and Terminity. Trust me, you want to or something else. But I came to realize that Tanot, she's a kid.
1: Who is away? Is he for? Who is away? Is he for?
0: The Larry is a cheat because it's my area and we have something on the show. If the other thing I hear, my other way, catch us, the cameraman, a sound guy, or you do money, calling one for the deal completely money. Cocona Casabadi has got to tell her. It is a me individual, and I'm a demon when I'm meeting the baby. Now, again, I know you're not as a friend. Let me just see you. Now, for the past 10 months, why only me need money be my own friend? Yeah, and Castle and Chia, and Castle and crew members, and you've left us angry. I'm a son to say. Osa Kasa Atem will say, you picked me from nowhere. Make them when I'm meeting the baby. Now, again, I know you're not as a friend. Let me just see you. Now, for the past 10 months, why only me need money be my own friend? Yeah, and Castle and Chia, and Castle and crew members, and you've left us angry. I'm a son to say. Osa Kasa Atem will say, you picked me from nowhere. Make me somebody up. Man, I'm going to try your work ranker. Now, come in, Jesus said, you're going to agree to that.
1: And to your sure says, and can you tell me to know why I ignore Mono? And I still know you man does a question or tro or post to Sadia and Ewani Pedia. Kaoba Casasa.
0: Oh, Nakamakasa. You may pass on me, meaning it will interview me who play back to it's here for Nasha for a day. There was a place I told the Delores, you are not my madam, you are my friend.
1: On all can be sana.
0: If I shall say,
1: or can be like say, as away na away na kwadana wo wo chile ni se oye oye wadamfwa na.
0: Eh, na bi bi inkomone ye di nosi koko enye na damfwa na mi na koko ye my madamfwa. Eh, na mi say fine. Or no solo enye my madam ne yo no, but oye madamfwa.
1: Mm-hmm.
0: You can play it and see. I told that to the lawyer because I know what I was talking about.
1: Na sure no osi na mo sponsors.
0: If I shall say,
1: na sponsors wo fi aswa snega na so.
0: Oh, me pacho sa oh go go just was nigga nimpo na ba obe mu sponsor say what so Indomie Coca-Cola Vodafone in sponsors was so the delay say boss me problem me say the delay say me na na wood no osua me car o me catch Ghana post Ghana no dem kalas the problem I don't know.
1: Oh, evidence that just now sponsors and no mutia kama, but still a fine and one your fine.
0: Oh, great man. If the sponsors are not paying, why would Delores play their promos and advert on TV?
1: And two persons, my we are saying, you know, just where you so qua na.
0: Where you so me qua. And where you so me qua, we so what I say, or for me, well, no way, and why I am somebody. If it's not somebody, no, I am, you know. But if it's somebody, Ben, why I am. Because we no cases is here, so we sing. Now you teach it, and you cry. Because Obi Anim say mami. So many times I can't trust because we collapse. Yes. So seven minutes now we say president, madam, for Ghana. Obi Anim say president, madam, for. A ban is on a man who had Obi Anim be same say. Then after seven years, I'm a buama. Obi Anim just say okay.
1: Matua say Obi Anim a trigger on my car say. Delay movie from one hotel to another hotel, blah blah blah blah blah blah. 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
1: 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Broadcast with Richard and also share my WhatsApp messages and photos with Richard. And untino mo conversations nyina mu ye nyina no ene mo koma mu die ene mo photos mu exchange nyina no me yede me hu hokwa sorry ba ne pictures of send bra nyina me hu me ba no passport ni ono ne sojo no ni ade o send bra nyina me hu. Now, so son is said, Nammy, you know, me pen as a mintino, Nammy, Pesa made a mecano as a beer. Now, where there, after there, where do baby, any was sent away the udru. Ah, could she say, after there, who say on your day, Omraho, or Hamburg? Who ticket I read? And now, me no, because I'm in Italy.

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1: Yeah.
0: Ohima Betty na menene ka sai.
1: E bajai.
0: Let's say.
1: Na me adum.
0: Ana ana wo to ayampie gu a mankra do sesa mankra do didi watem. Ye me dia Musa e medin o. 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
1: Eh, my messengers must say, you must feed the matem, no come be now, would be matem, come, come.
0: Obi net send a call messengers, won't. Oh, my goodness. I have for while when you once, I was a bass and I say, over time, man, cradles, and I won't tell you.
1: Who blocked me? Young sister, they blocked me. All of those group, you know, they blocked me. So I was like, okay, maybe.
0: Me block you. I'm so full of it.
2: I'm a block.
0: I know, say you are following me.
1: Hello.
0: Yeah, into my block. How can you follow me on Facebook?
1: Yeah, because I'm on the. I'm following you because me share videos.
0: Ah, okay, no problem. You are still on my page. Who follow me? Help me page on them.
1: If I found out that this person is against me, say I walk to account on a finish it.
0: But talk that's what we
1: say. It's the same in yesterday. But maybe the NSA, I should be sure, say, ABI, yes, you did it.
0: Because me a man crowd there. Now, maybe a team at Dima 2 years of crime, I'm a responder now. They don't know why I'm doing it.
1: Are
0: you, Mati? And I want to make one. One is the D. Okay, mommy. Forgive and forget. It was a toddler sometimes. And you may be to my Abu Abrabu. I didn't free more than the Pane Brewer. Nipper be your D. Matem. Tobuas in a fool and it to form. A bedroom may be Nippan bit my old offer for good. Tien's sons and bibris. Why? In Tieti Nippan bibri. Oh, my dog, on one beside Waba. Mama, you have to change. That is just by the way. Me Bob Weiss be concerning Italian guy be on any problem. Anybody name fast as a
1: Richard. Your
0: friend say Richard.
1: Yeah.
0: When you story the Mukakra?
1: Me patwani.
0: What happened?
1: What happened? But you be can say before or you be a what worry. On any and then a map for the tea, a chroma day.
0: Okay.
1: And some want to be in a Ghana and Korea mono, the Kushia by a Brunin, a so in a bana, Obama Kofano, a Lidiano, Okosiano, Ghana, Jacobana Sano, and my day in town, tell me bound in any rain, a Wahana in Tempt, any rainy fee, and in Kalanako Yuki.
0: Bemano, Bemano Kochimp.
1: That man who was here, he was my fool, he was Kuma.
0: He was Kuma?
1: No, Kuma. Yes, he was Italy. He was Ghana. He was Ghana. He said, Ghana and Korea, he was Kushia, but he was a friend of Lydia.
0: That man who was Bruni Diano.
1: Richard is now all Bodriano. No, no, no, no, no,
0: no, no, no, no, no, no, Italy. No,
1: no, no,
0: Ana
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0: Ok.
1: 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Nchi omuko yuki no. A woman on also free her say, a call UK no be. Nobody knows what happened. Or call Ghana, or ba, yeah, can't pay for a minimum more, make me the numbers, and my papa.

0: nyimfo ahemfo ah me ne omotu nsa de de ahemfo ankasa etu ne fu bia se uwa yure wo kuma se ne nko ade when you draw the fine or your baba wa fine one na wo baba ko fine but montina ho montina gana 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
1: Set him in an year and so tear, but you're on a woman.
0: You're in him, and Tina and Manny Reno, Eddie Free, I call UK. Or call UK.
1: Okay.
0: Free her, send him penny for Bubem Posses, a new one yet.
1: Okay.
0: So if you had a near any Daniel Copon name, or you'll be on your basabasa.
1: In a nausea, nice
0: every calm and respectful woman. Don't say no Cassada Oboa.
1: Yo, beti me bon. 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
0: Sisi ya di ye, befane sa, because, oun se, sometimes no, e ma ya kwe ya hon te se, especially ya, bebe na ye Christofu ono, obiti se, mami, there are a lot of women out there, omu ye very God fearing, omu understanding the word of God. Bible say, no matter what, in su kunechi, on si ne kunechi, and yet the beman so ye intino, or be really dinner beman a consul, or still no, you're submissive to the man. But when it's too much, you just give a gap, umma distance be, and that was what she did. When Jawa, you say, Medawa, no. She just left, call UK, or then call Aniko UK. Because now it was too much. Me your bar. Ti o fi ha ko ye ni mu na be ma na ye na adwin sey ene o be kwa ko fa oba na o ni na wo gana no lidia no
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0: that is it
1: mo twaso
0: that is it o ko gana ko bi die ba ni ne ma bebre ma no ene dan o ni oba ye sikura no lidia ne ko tena mu ono no hwe so no ye bibia in fact ma me ni obi ya yakopon kita ni yi enye sa ka obi mpo anko 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bebre
1: ko details ka
0: bebia me ti ji ame ne o kasai e fi ame ti mu no that may call an Irin Hobak, Epo UK. A year by Richard, no call an Irin Hobak or UK, no call Yan Krata. And or on a passport, Italian passport, into or the cover and a banner, one were gone on any lady and I won't know. And on a banner passport into no lady and also in your crata. And on then a buy, so mobile, you know. And on no free, or who saw Barney be banner, lady and if free Ghana, crata radio, near Colani be banner, or bar free in Irin Ho. Free UK, eba Italy, eba tuna mi fiya. 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
1: Ube ti mama yane na kasa?
0: This is a me yadu mochi na. 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
1: Aya, meno kasa wia. 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Na next week menene nkasa?
0: Mati.
1: Wahu, na chene next week.
0: They say, we are elder power, sorry, Pentecost, sorry. And to be one, you should blame yourself.
1: Into Edda Nebrun Yasano.
0: I will Pentecost, yes.
1: Edda Nebrun Yasano.
0: Are you?
1: Oh, yeah, Edda Nebrun Yasano.
0: Oh, yeah, Elder.
1: And to only say, a broken heart, and I'm an Ekasasa, and I say, pain.
0: A broken heart, are you? Blame yourself because and every as na your one open way. Who to me for when you share at 1 year no more money, me, your brother.
1: And to only say a broken heart and I'm an ekasasa and I say, pain.
0: A broken heart, you blame yourself because and every as na your one open way. Who to me for when you share at 1 year no more money, me, your brother. 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No. Unya time o mawi and that we say be just enko ye. 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It's not advisable. 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Now, Banu Mum now didn't bar. Now, best statistics could go. Sakola no suffering when you're 3 years.
1: Mm-hmm.
0: Now, school and now, Beba best statistics be there, and you're fine. Or Beba visiting Ponas or Beko Baka, and you're fine. Pastor Kofan Naba.
1: To what the name Banason or Saturday bar, Italy Hormone.
0: What? You cry out when Fina Kofan Naba, almost why you're fresh. No, we are fit.
1: To be agent.
0: And I didn't call A. I'm going to details. By 2 weeks, I'm back. No, me winning cow. They also my cotton that they also say. Maybe I may know that my man could say, my worry, you need me worry.
1: Obana, Kasa.
0: Of course. But why would you bring a fresh young lady like that to Europe and then Ubedan Honor Monocotina or you're in UK? What do you expect?
1: Near in UK. I'm not again number two Italy.
0: We were on more. I said family issues, and I don't want to go into details. Okay, more and more is there, but I blame him. The BBRAC, and I didn't expect to be obe acted that way. Obi Fazia, me papa obofu, eh, my body ready. Fazia, yeah, papa peni funny bako eba if you no be cash him say. This is what has happened at the co Richard, why the co fitiso. We all doubt it. Okay, this is it. And we decided to keep quiet. You should let go. You don't have to even go to that and say, we are that old, your neighbor, yeah, yes, I man, or no.
1: Send you a broken heart, you.
0: And I'm broken heart. I saw you on her. So what do you expect your wife to do too?
1: Say be your second wife in the chain. You know, until now, man, yes, I know.
0: I will come out. Until the accusation in the crown, can keep quiet and let go. And I do with the issue, handle the issues maturely. Ebusiya mumbra muna, the basic thing, don't make a can.